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Want to win £20 to spend on food or drink in a lovely refurbished pub? The newly refurbished Seaside Pub in Minster-on-Sea, formerly known as the Beach Bar, are kindly giving away a voucher for £20 to spend in their bar or restaurant. 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A winner is selected at random every week at 11:20 a.m. on our youth show. How easy is that? Good luck, everybody.

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2: If you're thinking that my life is a hoot and a holler from the start of the day to the dark of the night, and that it's ringing like a bell that you only want to follow, gotta trust me when I say I'm just trying to get it right. Still I think about myself as a lucky old dreamer,

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Isn't much left to give you. Been around a good long while, so I gotta say it fast. 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
1: in the morning. In the morning, it's great to stay up late. Good morning. Good morning to you.
0: Might be just as zippy if we was in Mississippi.
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3: Morning. Taking a look at your weather then for your Monday morning then at 7:02. Today, early mist and fog patches will gradually clear by mid-morning to leave a fine and dry day, with variable amounts of cloud and sunny spells. Feeling very warm for early October with light winds, maximum temperature today of 23 degrees Celsius. The sun will rise in 1 minute's time at 7:03 a.m. and will set this evening at 6:27 p.m. and rise for Tuesday at 7:05 a.m. UV today is medium. Tonight's weather staying dry with variable cloud and lengthy clear spells for many. Under the clearest skies, some mist and fog patches are likely to reform overnight. Cool light winds, minimum temperature of 6 degrees Celsius. Tide times for Sheerness, your next high tide is at 7:48 a.m. at 4.6 metres. Low tide is at 2:25 p.m. at 1.4 metres. That is all the weather and tide times for now. More at 9.
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3: Here we go then, travel update number one of your morning then, at 7:03 then, checking the whole of the Isle of Sheppey, it is currently all clear. Going on and off the Isle of Sheppey, crossing the Kingsway bridges are all clear, Sittingbourne all clear. A249 coming down Detlin Hill, 4 minutes worth of queuing traffic. And for Junction 7 and the M20 roundabout, 3 minutes worth of queuing traffic. Oh, my favourite word there, yeah. Up Bluebell Hill we go, is all clear. Medway Town's nothing to report yet. Probably the last famous word, probably start getting busy up by 7:30. Taking a look at the train, the next train, Sheerness on Sea to Sittingbourne, is at 7:13. Calling at Queenborough, Kemsley and Sittingbourne. If you missed that one, the next one is at 7:46. And if you see something that I'm not reporting, it's safe and legal to do so, then no hesitating, get in touch on 01795 665898. 01795 665898. That's on the roads and the rails for now. There'll be another travel update at 7:30.
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0: So then, a very good morning. It is 8 minutes past seven. It's Monday, the 5th of October, 2026. It's time for another edition of the Get Up and Go Breakfast Show here on Sheppy FM 92.2. I'm Adam Mills. My week just done the last 3 weeks. Jess is actually not at work this morning. She is poorly in bed. Hope you feel better soon. Jess, get well soon. Hopefully Jess should be with you next Monday. All being well, she'll be better by then. Until 10 then, it's me, Jason Shebby, up for your Monday morning the right way. On the show, all our usual features, or Survey Says, a look at the roads and the rails on the hour, half hour, web update at 9 next. 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And broadcasting live on TikTok, Adam Mills 97 is the one you need to search for. Kicking off the show today, then Madness and Wings of a Dove, woo woo. Then Ella Langley and Be Her, and then Disney film Encanto, and we don't talk about Bruno. A very good morning, Shabby the World and beyond then, 10 past 7, let's get Monday's breakfast show underway then.

0: Happy breakfast, everyone.
1: 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Adam Mills, wake your sheppy up for their Monday morning.
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0: Disney Film Encanto for 2022. We don't talk about Bruno. It is 20 past 7. This is Sheppey FM 92.2. Facts of the day then. 88.9% of women said that kindness is the most important trait when it comes to choosing a partner. Eminem spends hours every night studying the dictionary so that he could expand his vocabulary for his rhymes. On average, one language dies every 14 days. By the next century, it's estimated that nearly half of the 7,000 languages spoken on Earth will likely disappear. 10 to 15 minutes of using a skipping rope can burn over 200 calories. This makes it one of the best and efficient forms of cardio. Lack of sleep can cause weight gain of 2 pounds, 0.9 kilograms. In under a week. Spending at least 60 minutes in conversation with someone you care about an hour before bed can help you sleep peacefully. Humans possess the toolkit necessary to evolve into friendliest animals, but it's highly unlikely. Couples who poke innocent fun at each other tend to have happier and stronger relationships. That's me and Jess. And Earth receives enough sunlight every day to meet all of humanity's energy needs 10,000 times over. And that is that. The more facts of the day with Jess and myself on Friday Drive. Now we're going to hear from our sponsors then. Ava Max, Sweet But Psycho on the way for 2018. And then local talent for today for 2013, Debbie. And we're going to blame it on the boogie. This is Sheppey FM 92.2, 22 minutes past 7. A very good morning.
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2: Here we are then, travel update number two of your Monday morning in at 7.30 on the nose. Then all we have on the Isle of Sheppey currently is the lower road going towards Barton Hill Drive. 4 minutes worth of queuing traffic there. It's Monday morning. Going on and off the island, Sheppey Cross and Kingsbury bridges are both clear in both directions. Sittingbourne all clear down Tenham and Faversham. Nothing to report there yet. A249 coming down Detlin Hill. Big queuing traffic this morning there. 13 minutes worth of queuing traffic. Blue Road, that is currently 3 minutes worth of queuing traffic this Monday morning. Bluebell Hill is all clear. Medway Towns, nothing to report there yet. And let's just check the famous Dartford crossing. Coming from Essex to Kent, 9 minutes worth of queuing traffic there. But the A2 going before you join for the Dartford tunnel, and there is 12 minutes worth of queuing traffic there currently this Monday morning. Taking a load of trains, the next train, Sheerness on Sea and Sittingbourne is 7:46. Calling at Queen Buswell, Kempsey and Sittingbourne. If you miss that one, the next one is the 8:17. And if you see something that's not reported, it's safe and legal to do so, then no hesitating, get in touch on 01795 665898. 01795 665898. There's on the roads and the rails now to be now to update at 8. Coming up there, stripped at Superheroes, it is 7:32.
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0: 17 minutes to 8 then, Days of the Year then, World Architecture Day, Global James Bond Day, National Do Something Nice Day, National Consignment Day, National Be Nice Day, Country in Bed and Breakfast Day, Balloons Around the World Day, Charge Your Car Day, National Apple Betty Day, National Military Podcast Day, National Kiss a Wrestler Day, National Above the Bus Day, 5th of October in Entertainment, Phenom released in 2018, 5th of October in Music 1985, Midge Ury was at number one in the UK Singles Chart with If I Was, the former Ultra Fox and Silk Singers, only solo number one, the song features marking a level 42 on Bass Guitar, and in 1996, Breakfast at Tiffany's by American group Deep Blue Something was at number one in the UK Singles Chart, the song is a reference to the classic 1960 Audrey Hepburn film of the same name. Now, who would have thought that? Right then, time to go and hear from our sponsors then. Our country song, if you like everything country, of course, Mick Terry does the country show every Tuesday between 7pm and 9pm. Glenn Campbell, About the Ocean. Then we'll do the top three countdown of the Sheppy chart for this week then. It is 18 minutes to 8.
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0: Glenn Campbell and About the Ocean, Sheppey FM 92.2. Right then, we will have our chart countdown in just a second. Right now, let's just see something to read. We'll do it a little earlier than usual, reading some rubbish. It seems Rover, Spot and Fido are dissing the Boost faster than a chewed up slipper, calling the king of the doggo name charts, with Dave, Margaret, Alf, Bruno and Kevin trailing behind. And 14% of us are handing out human names to our furry mates, while cheeky 9% name their dogs after celebs. Yeah, very true, ain't it? Quite a few people do name their dogs after that sort of thing these days. Right then, it's time to do the Sheppey chart then. Number 3 to 1 countdown. We will start at number 3 for this week then. And number 3 this week is Taylor Swift and Cleveland.
1: Number 3.

0: This week's Sheppy chart number 3, and that is Taylor Swift and Cleveland. And number 2, oh, it's last week's number 1. That means there is a new Sheppy chart number 1. So, what is it? You'll find out shortly. This week's number 2, though, is Sienna Spyro and Great Expectation.
1: Number 2.

0: for the last 3 weeks. That has been the Shepherd Chart number one, Sienna Spyro and Great Expectation. So then, what have we got at number one? Oh, it's a new entry. It's back to Taylor Swift. Then, this week's number one will be Patient Zero. Make sure you listen to the Shebby Chart with Trevor every Sunday afternoon from 4 till 6:30 for the top 30 countdown of the Shebby's biggest hits that they have downloaded this week then. Taylor Swift then, Patient Zero, this week's number one.
1: This week's number one.

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2: Here we are then, travel update number 3 of your morning then, coming up to 1 minute past 8 then. All we have on the travel system on the island currently is on the lower road, having 40 acres hill from Stockwell's Road down to the Kelstead corner, around about 8 minutes worth of queuing traffic there. Yay, there. Going on off the island, Sheppey Crossing, Kingsway Bridges are both clear in both directions. Coming out to Merston, where Broom Road is, 4 minutes worth of queuing traffic there. Back Tiles, 6 minutes worth of queuing traffic. Coming from Newington to Key Street, there is 9 minutes worth of queuing traffic. In Keycoal Hill to Key Street, 3 minutes worth of queuing traffic. At Danaway, there's south, 2 minutes worth of queuing traffic. Detlin Hill, there is currently 6 minutes worth of queuing traffic, and at the top of Detlin Hill, 8 minutes worth of queuing traffic, 2 red lines this morning. A20 Weaving going towards Maidstone, 6 minutes worth of queuing traffic there. Sutton Road, 6 minutes worth. Loo Road, 4 minutes worth. A229 Fairmeadow into Maidstone, 4 minutes worth of queuing traffic. Bluebell Hill we go into the Medway Towns, it's woken up at last. Rochester Bridge, Rochester to Stroud, 3 minutes worth of queuing traffic. Through to Rochester, 8 minutes worth of queuing traffic just after Rochester Bridge. 5 minutes worth of queuing traffic around Rochester train station. Dot Road, 3 minutes worth of queuing traffic. And Chatham Hill, 8 minutes worth of queuing traffic. Along London Road on the A2 Rain and Mart, there is currently 8 minutes worth of queuing traffic there this Monday morning. Taking a look at the trains, the next train, Sheerness on Sea to Sittingbourne is the 8:17. Going at Queenborough, Chemsley and Sittingbourne. If you miss that one, the next one is the 8:46. And if you see something that I'm not reporting, it's safe and legal to do so, then no hesitating, get in touch on 01795 665 8898. 01795 665 8898. There's on the road and around for now. There'll be another travel update at 8:30. Kicking off hour 2 today, birthday boy, the singer of AC/DC. We'll tell you about that at 9:20. Highway to Hell kicking us off today.
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0: It is just coming up to 8:08. It's Monday, the 5th of October, 2026. This is the Get Up and Go Breakfast Show. I'm Adam Mills here on Sherry FM 92.2 until 10 a.m. The rundown of the schedule is coming up in around 12 minutes' time, along with our services. 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And broadcasting live on TikTok, Adam Mills 97 is the one you need to search for. Turns out sticking your phone to your ear like a normal person is becoming extinct. According to Boffins, 35% of young adults never do it. Instead, they're shouting into loudspeakers like they're on a budget reality show, or whispering sweet nothings into their earbuds like undercover spies. Gen Z are leading the charge. Only half of them still use the classic Dom Jolly hello, I'm on the phone pose. I know loads of people who do it like that. Do I do it on loudspeaker? Oh yeah, of course I do. Why not? But if I have to put it through my ear, I will. Coming up then, Joel Corry, and we're going to stay a little longer for 2025. Proclaimers, I'm Gonna Be 500 Miles from 1988. And then Bastille and Pompeii will take us to our services. This is Sherry FM 92.2. A very good morning. Thanks for choosing me to wake you up for your Monday morning. Let's push a jingle. No, we don't want that one. It's not the weekend. That's been and gone, mate.
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2: 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Oh, just-

0: Bastille from 2013 and Pompeii, 19 minutes past 8. This is Sherry FM 92.2. Yeah, get well soon, Jess. I'm not very well at the moment. I should honestly see this going on a couple of more days, to be honest. We all get ill, yeah. I had my flu jab on Saturday, but I don't know if that covers me. So I could get blah, blah, blah. But no, I'm 100% still at the moment. So then, your schedule for today, Monday the 5th of October, 7 a.m. till 10 a.m, the Get Up and Go Breakfast Show with Adam Mills, 10 a.m. till 1, the Mid-Morning Show with Anna on Air, 1 p.m. till 4 p.m, Afternoon Plus with Ray Seager, 4 p.m. till 7 p.m, Drive Time with Ash Homewood, 7 p.m. till 10 p.m, the Cult Rock Show with Albion Grey, 10 p.m. till midnight, the 80s Tour with Sadie Caldwell, and 12 a.m. through till 7 a.m, Sherry FM through the night. Then Sarah Jane Wood will be here from 7 a.m. to wake you up for your Tuesday morning. Now it's time for services. Time to get your brain cells going. Adam Mills ain't got one. Let me just have a look.
1: Nothing in here, mate.
0: Yeah, I ain't got a brain. Story of my life. Right then, it is your time, though. You might have a brain, maybe not. Anyway, to get in with these guesses on today's survey says 80% of Brits claim to be good at this school subject. Correct answer. Oh, don't give the answer. That was going, no, dearie me. Am I, oh dear? No, luckily I stopped myself, oh dear. 80% of Brits claim to be good at this school subject. 80% of Brits claim to be good at this school subject. Oh dear, that would be funny, but that would be in the shortest survey says ever if I'd given the answer already.
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0: 80% of Brits claim to be good at this school subject. 80% of Brits claim to be good at this school subject. What is it? That's the question. Right then. Right, that's too short. That's too long. We're just seeing if there's any songs. No, we might as well find you something to read on here to kill the time. Let's have a look and see what we've got then. Traditional childhood disciplines like clearing your plate, writing thank you notes and playing outside unsupervised are rapidly fading. A new study shows that parents in their 20s to early 40s now favour a gentler style of parenting, prioritising emotional safety and well-being over punishment. Nearly half of mums and dads avoid discipline, focusing instead on health, nutrition and nurturing confidence. So yeah, it's true, ain't it? How things have changed from all generations have changed. One more read out on the survey says 80% of Brits claim to be good at this school subject. What is it? Atomic Kitten and Hole Again, number one for 2001, and Jason Donovan, Any Dream Will Do, also number one for 1991. Then we will have travel update number four of the morning. 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It's 8:22.

0: will do. From Jason Donovan from 1991. A quick recap on a survey says 80% of Brits claim to be good at this school subject. 80% of Brits claim to be good at this school subject. A few wrong answers coming in already. No one got the correct answer yet though, so carry on guessing.
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0: Here we are then, travel update number 4 of the morning at 8:30 on the nose. Minster Road going towards the Lee Academy, 5 minutes worth of queuing traffic, and from Barton Hill Drive, 4 minutes worth of queuing traffic to the Lee Academy. Lower Road, 40 Acres Hill, 4 minutes worth of queuing traffic this Monday morning. Going on and off the island, Sheppey Crossing and Kingsway Bridges are both clear in both directions. Happy Monday, Sittingbourne, 14 minutes worth of queuing traffic on Stablehurst Road to St Paul Street. Chocker block this morning there, and 5 minutes worth of queuing traffic the other direction. A2 at Bapchild, there is 8 minutes worth of queuing traffic on the A2 there. Outside Faversham, it is all clear though. Coming from Key Street Roundabout into Sittingbourne on the A2 before Chalkwell Road, 5 minutes worth of queuing traffic there. M2 going coastbound towards the Faversham Way, 1 hour, 12 minutes worth of queuing traffic accident being reported there. A249 Declan Hill, 22 minutes worth of queuing traffic at the M20 Junction 7 Roundabout. A20 Asher Road for Weaver in, there is 10 minutes worth of queuing traffic there. Loo Road, 3 minutes worth of queuing traffic. Sutton Road, 3 minutes worth of queuing traffic. A229 Fairmeadow into Maidstone, 5 minutes worth of queuing traffic this Monday morning. Bluebell Hill we go then, Rochester to Stroud, there is 4 minutes worth of queuing traffic. Stroud to Rochester, 5 minutes worth of queuing traffic there. Dock Road, 4 minutes worth of queuing traffic. Chatham Hill, 8 minutes worth of queuing traffic. And at Rainham Mart, there is 10 minutes worth of queuing traffic in either direction. Taking a load of trains, your next train, Sheerness on Sea to Sittingbourne, it's the 8:46. Drawn at Queen Bussell, Kemsley and Sittingbourne. If you miss that one, the next one is the 9:17. And if you see something that I'm not reporting and safe and legal to do so, then no hesitating, get in touch on 01795 665 898. 01795 665 898. There's on the roads and the rails for now. There'll be another travel update at 9, just for the weather and tide times.
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0: Can't go for you, Whitney. It's Rita Ora, you silly man. Oh, dearie me. Correction? No, and the travel is not before the weather and tide zone. It's afterwards. Oh, dear. It's sort of one of them days, ain't it? Our survey says, don't give the answer again, Adam. 80% of Brits claim to be good at this school subject. 10 minutes left to get in with the correct answers. Time to do this, then.
1: Yeah.
0: Time for Jamelia and Do Me Right Then from 2006. Time to get out of bed. If you're poorly, then stay in bed and keep warm, yeah, like Jess. Coming up afterwards, Manfred Mann and Mighty Quinn, number one from 1960.

0: Number one for 1968, Manfred Mann and Mighty Quinn. 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It is 8:47, 13 minutes to 9 then. Time to get the answer to a survey says. So then, 80% of Brits claim to be good at this school subject. A few wrong answers. Maths, history, science, geography and art. The correct answer is spelling. I'm quite good at spelling, but still some words to this day I can't spell. But anyway, that's probably me. I'm useless. I'll say I don't have a brain anyway. Story of my life. Right then. Right. Let's just see if there's anything else to read. Yes, there is. We'll read this. The Italians won't like it, but pineapple is an acceptable topping for a pizza. And so are sardines and pickles. Why? Why would you shove them on there? Blech, shove them in the bin, mate. 4 out of 5 people rated the fruit as a good topping in the poll. Sardines, pickles, bacon, eggs, avocado. Yeah, you 3 avocado plushies that cover your ears. Luckily, they can't eat you. And spinach also made the list. But baked beans, oysters, rhubarb, Nutella and cherries were definite no-goes according to the research. But there is a certain pizza chain that actually does chocolate pizzas. And it's nice. Anyway, then coming up then to take us to 9, the weather, tide times and the travel is Westlife, World of Our Own, number 1 from 2002. Gracie Abrahams, That's So True. And then Alex Warren and Fever Dream. This is Sheppy FM 92.2. And then actually after that we are at Brian Adler Feet Mal C and When You're Gone. It is just coming up to 8:49.
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3: Here we go, Nan, taking a look at the weather at 9 a.m. Then today, early mist and fog patches will gradually clear by mid-morning to leave a fine and dry day with variable amounts of cloud and sunny spells. Feeling very warm for early October with light winds. Maximum temperature today of 23 degrees Celsius. The sun will set this evening at 6:27 p.m. and rise for Tuesday at 7:05 a.m. Tonight's weather staying dry with variable cloud and lengthy clear spells for many under the clearest skies. Some mist and fog patches are likely to reform overnight. Cool. Light winds, minimum temperature of 6 degrees Celsius. Tuesday, early mist and fog patches will gradually clear by mid-morning to give another fine day with variable cloud and brighter sunny spells. Temperature still above average. Light winds, maximum temperature tomorrow of 21 degrees Celsius. UV today is medium. No, not Nan's Adam Mills. Thanks, Jess. 9 a.m. weather, low tide when all ships sink. Like that one. 2:25 p.m. at 1.4 metres. And high tide when all the... No. We can't say that. It's at 8:42 at 4.9. Don't say that bit either. That is all your weather and tight time for now. And now we have more at 11.
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3: Here we go then, travel update number 5 of the show then, checking the whole of the Isle of Sheppey. It is all clear now, going on and off the island. Sheppey Crossing, Kingsway Bridges are both clear in both directions. Sittingbourne, Staplehurst Row in Row, Road in the Sittingbourne Row, your boat, 16 minutes worth of queuing traffic there. Millway coming from Anstey, 8 minutes worth of queuing traffic. Down towards Morrison's, 16 minutes worth of queuing traffic there. It is queuing on the A2, 6 minutes worth of queuing traffic on Cockleshell Walk going towards Sittingbourne and towards the fire station. That is 5 minutes worth of queuing traffic there. Keycoal Hill to Key Street roundabout, that is 13 minutes worth of queuing traffic there. M2 at Junction 5, 1 hour, 5 minutes worth of queuing traffic due to an accident. Coming from Detlin Hill, down Detlin Hill, I don't know what I'm doing still in my life, 11 minutes worth of queuing traffic at Junction 7. Been here 13 years, you thought I would, yeah. 6 minutes worth of queuing traffic on the A229 Fair Meadow. At Bluebell Hill we go, we do know what we're doing, we're just a clown. Rochester to Strudo, the bridge, 11 minutes worth of queuing traffic there. Dock Road, that is 8 minutes worth of queuing traffic at Rainham Mart, there is 5 minutes worth of queuing traffic there. Taking a look at the trains, the next train, Sheerness on Sea to Sittingbourne, is the 9:17, corner Queenborough, Kempsey and Sittingbourne. If you miss that one, the next one is the 9:47. And if you see something that I'm not reporting, it's safe and legal to do so, then don't hesitate and get in touch on 01795 665898. 01795 665898. There's on the roads and the rails, so now there'll be one more travel update for me at 9:30. Kicking off hour 3 today, Amasulu and Too Good to Be Forgotten. 9:03.
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0: I'm a Sulu and too good to be forgotten for 1986. Should we do hour three then? I think so.
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This is Sheppy FM 92.2. It is Sheppy FM. As I said, don't say it again, you silly man. I don't have a brain store in my life. Right then. It's the Gist Andre Breakfast Show, Adam Mills, through till 10, then Anna on air is here. Still to come, the birthdays in around 10 minutes' time. Your dedications and requests are welcome as always. 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Don't forget you can download the Sheppy FM app on iOS, Android stores, take us anywhere, send a message that way as well. Broadcasting live on TikTok, Adam Mills 97 is the one you need to search for. 6 in 10 shoppers prefer to use a traditional cashier instead of self-checkouts. This figure climbs 71% among those aged 60 to 78, but it falls to 59% for those aged 28 to 43, and 46% for the 12 to 27 age bracket. Invitations such as Click and Collect and Amazon's Just Walk Out, which uses AI, cameras and sensors to let customers avoid tills, are also unpopular. Yeah, sometimes self-service ones are a nuisance, especially when you need ID. Yeah, anyway. Coming up now for Jess Queen and Don't Stop Me Now. Alicia Dixon, The Boy Does Nothing. And then Teddy Swims, Mr. Know-It-All. Then we'll do the birthdays. This is Sheppy FM 92.2, 10 past 9. Morning.

0: The boy does nothing. Yeah, Alicia Dixon. Let's do this then. Time for the birthdays then. We start with the iNewspaper birthdays. Diane Muldrun, a comedian, actress, 51. Steve Miller, a musician, 83. Bob Geldof, lives in Faversham, I believe, singer, songwriter, 75. Clive Barker, author, filmmaker, 74. Neil deGrasse Tyson, actor, 68. Kate Winslet, actress, 51. And Travis Kelce, American footballer, 37. From the website, Brian Johnson, 79, English singer and songwriter, currently lead singer of the rock band AC/DC, Thunderstruck Back in Black. Russell Craig Mao, 77, American singer and lead singer of the band Sparks, This Town Ain't Big Enough for the Both of Us. Harold Fulton Mayer, yeah, Jess will know who he is, 74, German musician, composer and record producer Axel F. Beverly Hills, Top Gun theme, Running Man theme. Daniel Baldwin, 66, American actor, Homicide, Life on the Street, John Carpenter versus Vampires. Guy Pearce, 59, Australian actor, The Time Machine, The Hurt Locker, Memento, and the other three we've all done. Actually, no, Nicola Roberts, 41, English pop singer with Girls Aloud, Sound on the Underground, can't speak French. Today, my friends, are all of the birthdays for today. There'll be more with Bernie on Thursday, and more with Jess and me on Friday. Righty ho then, we'll go and hear from our sponsor. I'm just putting in some songs. There we go. We'll have that, that, and that. Righty ho then, we're ready then. We'll have the Steve. We'll take this one out. So we don't want that actually. So then, we're going to remove that, and now we will have... I've now removed the song I probably needed. Wah, wah, wah. Oh, well, story of my life. And we're here for our sponsor then, Teddy Swims, Mr. Know-It-All, Harold Fulton Mayer, and Axel F. himself, and to take us to the final travel, Ava Max, and loving myself. 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
0: Here we are then, final travel update number 566. Home time, yay. Looking at the Isle of Sheppey, it is all clear, going on and off the Isle of Sheppey crossing. Kingsway bridges are both clear in both directions. Sittingbourne, Stablehurst Road, 13 minutes worth of queuing traffic. And on Yearling Way, Swell Way, 7 minutes worth of queuing traffic. London Road, all chock-a-block, 15 minutes worth of queuing traffic. The other way, Canterbury Road, 4 minutes worth and 6 minutes worth down to Bell Road and around Morrison's. It is 4 minutes worth of queuing traffic there. Around Tenham, between Batchild and Tenham, 7 minutes worth of queuing traffic there. And at Stone Chapel there is currently 5 minutes worth of queuing traffic. M2, 44 minutes worth of queuing traffic starting to clear, but still queuing traffic there. Blue Road, 7 minutes worth of queuing traffic into Maidstone. Bluebell Hill, all clear. Rochester Bridge, Rochester to Stroud, only 4 minutes worth of queuing traffic remains now. Taking a load of trains, the next train from Sheerness-on-Sea to Sittingbourne is the 9:47, drawn at Queenbuswell, Kempsey and Sittingbourne. They are hourly for the rest of the day until the afternoon peak service is 17 minutes past 3. You're up to date for now. Your next scheduled travel update will be with Ash Homewood on the Drive Time Show at 4. Coming up then, Scouting for Girls, the Aeroplane Song, Nathan Evans feat. St. Phoenix, Cotton Eye Joe, and then time to get out of it, 9:32.
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1: 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Then time to get out of here. And of course, Tom Hark from the Piranhas takes us out for Monday, the 5th of October, 2026. I've been Adam Michael Mills for the last 3 hours. Thank you to everybody who has tuned into the show. Coming up next is Anna on Air. Anna is running a little late, so I will cover until Anna gets here. Jess is back here on Friday alongside me, getting Chevy home for the weekend between 4 and 7. And Jess will be here next Monday between 7 a.m. and 10. Have yourselves a wonderful rest of the week. ABBA, Meatloaf, Addison Rae and Ariana Grande on the way. See you later. Bye. Toodlepip. Have a good week. Bye.

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It's a beautiful day, no matter what the weather, here in the studio. Hello and good morning. I hope you're having a great morning. I'd like to thank Adam for the last 3 hours, as usual, an upstanding show. And as I always say, if you are driving anywhere locally, really is good to listen to the Sheppey FM show if you can. So we have, as usual today, we've got bum fuzzling, we've got guess that phobia, and we have it's a Cockney thing, so all of your favourites, along with our new addition at the end of the show, which is our free for all, and that's when you're going to send in whatever songs. But of course you can send in a dedication, shout out and request. And what do I say every week? Can you imagine it? If you're driving about and somebody shouts you out on the radio and says, Jack, you're amazing, you're so funny, I miss you being on the show because it was really helpful when I get caught in traffic at the M2. Yeah, Jack, where are you? We are going to start the show today with our usual 3-2-1, our 3-2-1 of the Sheppey charts. And what this is we start at number 30 in the Sheppey chart, then we go to number 15 in the Sheppey chart, and then number 1 in the Sheppey chart. We're going to have our number 30 and our number 15. Now, these are songs chosen by you and the most listened to by you, so hopefully you will enjoy them. We'll have our first two, we'll have our 30 and our 15, and then I'm going to be back with our bum fuzzle. The time is 10:13. You're listening to Anna on Air here on Sheppey FM 92.2. Let's get this Monday off to a good start. So our number 30 is Sam Fender and Olivia Dean with Rain Me In. That's your number 30 in the Sheppey charts.

0: That was Adela and Ain't in LA. That was from this year, and that was number 15 in the Sheppy charts. Lovely choice, the Isle of Sheppy. It is now time for this.
1: It's now time to stop lollygagging around and to bumfuzzle each other with some gobbledygook. It's bumfuzzle time!
0: For those of you that have just tuned in, each week we do a bumfuzzling word, i.e. a word that is confusing. In fact, bumfuzzling was our first confusing word. It means to be confused. Here's what's going to happen. I'm going to say said word. You're either going to know it or you're going to learn it. Either way, everyone's a winner. I'm going to say the word. You're either going to shout it at your radio, shout it at your colleague, maybe just say it to your colleague, or even better, message it in to me and we'll see if you know what it means. This week's bumfuzzling word is one of my favourites. It's spoonerism, and that's spelled S-P-O-O-N-E-R-I-S-M, or for the under eights listening out there, S-P-O-O-N. Erism. I struggled with that one this morning. That says a lot about my morning. Well, yes, so today's bumfuzzling word is spoonerism. If you think you know what it means, or once again, if you have a shout-out, dedication or request, you can call me here on the studio on 01795 665898. 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But why not download the app? It's nice, simple to use. You can listen live. You can see who's coming up next. And you can message in. Right, so talking about coming up next, it is time. Number one in the Sheppy charts this week is Taylor Swift and Patient Zero. So here you go. This is for you Swifty fans out here. You're listening to
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0: Yeah, you are. Here we have a bit of it. Taylor Swift and Patient Zero.

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1: Ah, that was Maroon 5 and Memories. Oh my goodness, I love that song so much. I was excited to put that on. Hello, good morning. If you've just joined us, I hope you're having a good Monday and you're feeling ready for the week. If you're not, then I'm going to help you get ready for the week. But to start, we've had a few people message in about this.
2: It's now time to stop lollygagging around and to bumfuzzle each other with some gobbledygook. It's bumfuzzle time!
1: Today's bumfuzzling word, i.e. word that is confusing, is spoonerism, and it's spelled S-P-O-O-N-E-R-I-S-M, or for the underage listening out there, S-P-O-O-N-E-R-I-S-M. Spoonerism. Now, we've had a couple of messages in already. We've had Julie. She said, is it changing the first and the last letter of the word? And she did give an example. I'm not sure I can read it out. And we also had Robert message in, and he said, is it when you make an innuendo about spooning? Okay, I quite like that. For those of you that don't know what spooning is, that's when you have one person's cuddles around the other person as the little spoon. Most people do know. Barry messaged in as well. Good morning to you, Barry. I hope you're having a good day and you're feeling well slept and ready to go. Barry has said, is it a slip of the tongue? We have some amazing answers. Don't forget as well that if you listen to someone else's answer and you think, yeah, actually, I'm going to twist and go with that one, then you are, of course, welcome. We are going to wake you up now with a bit of Wham and wake me up before you go-go. And I challenge you not to do the Colton dance to this song. It's the cheesiest song. I love it. And then a bit of Turtles and Happy Together to get set us up on a good start. The time is 10:37. You're listening to Anna on Air here on Sheppey FM 92.2. Let's wham it, shall we?

was Turtles and Happy Together from 1967. That was my son that said you should put that one on there. I did the Colton dance, as we said, for our Wham song, Wake Me Up. And just as I'd finished doing the video, my boyfriend sent me a video of him doing the same thing. I'm like, that is kindred spirits. So I've put my video up on the Facebook page, which is Anna on Air, Sheppy FM. So if you want to see that, go and have a look. Now I've just got to convince him to let me put his one up as well. And if any of you want to put on a Carlton dance up on my Facebook page, I'll be more than happy for that to happen. Let's keep the good vibes going. We've got a bit of Prince and Kiss. I went on a bit of a 90s vibe, made me all feel really nice and good. So we've got a bit of Prince and Kiss, and then Bryan Adams, When You're Gone. That's coming up now. The time is 10:45. 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

0: was Bryan Adams and Mel C, When You're Gone, and that was from 1998. Good morning, I hope you're doing well and you're feeling good. You're here with
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0: Fantastic. Yes, that's who you're listening to. It's all been going on today. I don't know if you've seen, but I put on Wham and I was like, I challenge you not to do the Carlton dance this. So, as I said, I did the Carlton dance and my boyfriend, exactly the same moment, sent me a video of him doing the same dance I just videoed. So I've put mine up on my Facebook page, which is Anna on Air, so you can go and see that. I struggled a bit to get my phone to save it to put his up, but his is up on my story. So there we go. Have a look. And if you want to send in your Carlton dance, I am more than happy to see it. So you can put that up on Anna on Air. And Barry has asked for a request, and I think he very much deserves it. This is for you, David Barry and Starman. We're going to have in 7 minutes, we're going to be here with the weather. And then after the weather, we're going to have our coffee break, which is our nice chilled songs. You've got a bit more time to get in. Choose your chill if you have a particular chilled song that you want to listen to. And then after that, we're coming into our reggae and ska section. And we'll be announcing this week's bumfire. Puzzling word at 10 past, about 10 past, quarter past the hour. You've got until then to message in, and it's spoonerism this week, and that's spelled S-P-O-O-N-E-R and then I-S-M. I'm doing two things at once. I can't do it. I'm sorry. I want to make sure Sadie has messaged in, and I want to make sure if she's messaged in with what it is. I can't read that. Okay, so we've had a few people say, Julia said, spoonerism, is it changing the first and the last letter of a word? Robert messaged in and said, is it when you make an innuendo about spooning? And Barry said, is it a slip of the tongue? You've got until 10 past to get back to me about what you think this is. It's on 01795 665 898. 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But why not download the app? It's nice, simple to use. You can listen live, you can see who's coming up next, and you can look at pictures of the presenters. The next song coming up next is for Barry. It's David Bowie and a Starman. And after that, I've got Mariah Carey and Fantasy, because that took me back. I was like, woohoo! The time is 10:55. 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

0: the weather in just a moment.
1: 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So don't be afraid to check their medication. 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
2: This afternoon will be a mix of sunny spells and patchy clouds through the day, staying dry and mild. Tonight will continue dry and skies will turn largely clear to start. Later on, some patches of low cloud, mist and fog will develop in places. And indeed, it is a lovely mild day outside. Okay, we have today highs of 20 and 21 and lows of 17. Your UV is medium, your pollution is low, and your sunset is at 6:27 this evening. Your tide times, we are currently in high tide and we're coming into low tide at 2:25 this afternoon, and that's at 1.48 meters. Then we'll be back into high tide this evening at 8:42, and that will be at 4.90 meters. You're up to date with your weather.
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2: Yes, for our regular listeners, you'll know that it is now our coffee break. This is the time when you just do stop, take a minute, and I've chosen some songs that will help facilitate that. And for next week, don't forget you have Choose Your Chill, where you guys can message into me and tell me what chilled songs you would like to listen to. And of course, it is Biscuit Monday. What a special day. I have to tell you the truth, I've already had a biscuit. I got here and I was so hungry. So grab yourself a biscuit too and a cup of tea. Let's treat ourselves. It's Monday. We deserve it. It's a hard start to the week. To facilitate your relaxation, I have chosen Moby and Ever Loving, which I haven't heard this one before. It's quite nice. It's quite instrumental. It's got some nice guitar in it. And then following this, it was a toss-up between David Gray, Babylon, and Gary Newman, Le Trois, I don't know whether it's Trois, Ginopatis, or, but I don't know if you guys know this piano, this piece of piano music. I play it on the piano and I was really excited to find it. I didn't know Gary Newman did this. So there we go. That's coming up. And don't worry, I haven't forgotten about Mariah Carey. She will be coming your way at some point. I just didn't have time before the weather. So let's sit back, relax and listen to a bit of Moby. It's coming up.

0: was David Gray and Babylon. So there we go. I said it was a toss-up between the two, and I decided to go with the two. That's a great thing about it being your radio show. Hello and welcome back. I hope that you had a very nice coffee break. You had your biscuit and you had your relaxation. I had a lovely bit of feedback. I've had a message saying the Moby song, what a beautiful tune, spine tingling. That was from RFS, contact at Sheffield FM. Thank you. I was really, it was nice to hear that, actually. I haven't heard... Some of Moby's songs can be a bit life, don't talk to me about life, but that one was particularly nice. Okay, so it is time now to announce this.
1: It's now time to stop lollygagging around and to bumfuzzle each other with some gobbledygook. It's bumfuzzle time!
0: For those of you that have just tuned in, each week we do a bumfuzzling word, i.e. a word that is confusing. In fact, bumfuzzling was our first confusing word. It means to be confused. So you confused lot have been messaged in. In fact, I have to say, it hasn't been that confusing today. Everyone's been pretty on the mark. We had Julie, she messaged in and she said, is it changing the first and the last letter around? We had Robert, he said, is it when you make an innuendo about spooning? Robert, I kind of hope it is that. Is it when you make an innuendo about spooning? Barry said, is it a slip of the tongue? And then we have Sadie as well. She messaged in and she said, really love your show. I just thought I'd put that in there. I didn't have to, but she did say it. So I'm saying it. It was really nice to hear. She said, it's when you swap the letters around in the corresponding words to make a different meaning. And she said, I used to do it a lot with film titles and song titles. Like, she's given some examples. So that's like top points here. Jilly Bean instead of Billie Jean, and make me up before you whoa. I love that. Or Dawn of the Shed. How brilliant is that? Okay, so are you ready? Can we have that all important drum roll, please? Come on, Dave, we need the drum roll. Thank you, Dave. Yes, spoonerism is indeed changing the first and the last letter around of the word. So a massive congratulations and a round of applause there. That is for Julie. And I think Barry should get a little one as well. And of course, for Sadie, you are all correct. Spoonerism, a noun, a verbal error in which a speaker accidentally transposes the initial sound or letter or two or more words, often humorous effect, as I preferred the way I said it, to be honest. That's long, that one, isn't it? For example, once I was riding my bike and I fell forward, and this was an accidental spoonerism. I didn't do it on purpose. I was riding my bike and I suddenly stopped, fell forward, and then shouted, ow, my bunny phone. I'll let you guys, moving on swiftly, we are now into our reggae and ska section. Yes, so we're onto our reggae and ska section of the show. And after this first couple of songs, we'll be back with our Cockney Rhymy Slang. To kick off our reggae segment, we have Althea and Donna with Uptown Ranking. And after that, we have Analog PASH with Radio Romeo, which was a nice kind of jiggy one, that one. I liked it. Let's have this first one and come back with our Cockney Rhyming Slang. I'll see you guys in a minute.

0: Uptown Top Ranking. That was from 1978, believe it or not. Hello and welcome back. I hope you're having a lovely morning, a good start to your week. It's time for this.
1: Your hiccup, how are we doing?
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1: That's the old apple and pear.
0: For those of you that have just tuned in for the first time and you're thinking, I'm never going to tune in again, she's nuts, you'd be quite right. No, for those of you that have just tuned in, each week we do a Cockney rhyming slang. Now, Cockney rhyming developed in the East End of London. It was said if you could hear the Bow Bells from your house, you were indeed a Cockney. Now, Cockney rhyming slang is a way to speak in secret in front of people that you don't want them to know what you're saying. It comprises of a couplet of words. The second half of the couplet rhymes with what you want to say. For example, apple and pears would be stairs, but you'd say up the apples. There were, however, some that were said in full. For example, daisy roots, which would be boots. That's correct. That was always said in full. Now, what's going to happen is I'm going to speak in secret. So I'm going to say just the first half of the Cockney rhyming, and you're going to hazard a guess. Later on in the show, I will say the second half of the couplet, helping you out by giving you the bit that rhymes. You get extra points if you say the bit that rhymes. Are you ready? This week's Cockney rhyming slang is fruit is the first part of the Cockney rhyming slang. Fruit. So it might be fruit something, fruit and something. Okay, you can get back to me with what you think and, of course, with those shout-out dedications and requests on 01795 665898. 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It's nice, simple to use. 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Don't forget, the first half of the Cockney rhyming is fruit. Coming up next in our reggae section, we have Analog, P-A-S-H, with Radio Romeo, which is a nice little funky one. Following that, we have Angela Predholm and Unstoppable Me. That's how I'm feeling this morning. The time is 11:22. Oh, we've already had a message in from Sadie. She's saying it's guts. She hasn't given me the second half of the fruit and what the other bit is. She's just said guts, unless she's just randomly sending me the message guts. So coming up next, yes, we have our two. You've thrown me. The time is 11:23. 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

0: That was UB40, Can't Help Falling in Love with You, which was a number one in 1993. 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

0: Harriet. Derek Harriet and Monkey Scar. There we go. If you've just joined us, you've joined us during our little Scar section here. Let's just have a little recap, and I'm going to give you the second half of this.
1: Right, here, Gav. How are we doing?
2: It's a Cockney thing.
1: That's the old apple and pear.
0: Today's Cockney rhyming slang, the first half of it was fruit. Now, we've had an array of answers in. It's been quite exciting here in the studio. We have had Sadie was the first in. I hadn't even hung up the mic and she was in there like some sort of ninja or like Wild West messenger. And so this week's Cockney rhyming is fruit is the first half. She messaged in straight away with guts. And then she was like, fruit and nuts, guts. That was Sadie's guess. Julie, she's gone nuts. She's got all the answers coming in. She said, fruit salad, ballad, fruit tart, something you can't say, and also smart is another option, and fruit tree, free. We had Barry message in that says, is it fruit cake? Like, you're a fruit cake. You know what I'm talking about. You're a fruit cake. We also had Jim messaging saying fruit punch, lunch. So nice guesses. Shall we have the second half, please? The second half of the Cockney rhyming is fruit and nuts. So there we go. We have fruit and nuts. You have until about 5:10 past to get back to me with what 10 past. Let's be serious about this. At 10 past to get back to me with what you think fruit and nuts is with our Cockney rhyming slang today. As I said, we were in our Scar section right now, so I thought let's get our knees up with a bit of madness and baggy trousers. That was me in the 90s, baggy trousers. How many people got their foot caught on their baggy trousers and then tripped over? I did that many times. And then after that, we've got The Beat and Tears of a Clown. The time is 11:46 and you're listening to
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0: I have to keep this guy in the studio just to do that for me. Let's have a bit of it. Madness and baggy trousers.

That was The Beat and Tears of a Clown from 1997. And that concludes our Scar section of the show. I hope you enjoyed it and got your knees up and had a good jump about, or at least pretended to. Mentally, maybe you did that. Okay, so once again, our Cockney rhyming today is fruit and nuts. You have until 10 past to get back to me with what you think that is. I have had a request from the lovely Barry, who you can see on Facebook because he was doing the Carlton dance earlier, so go on to Anna on Air and you can see that on my story, including me doing it too. Okay, so he has asked for Four Tops and I Can't Help Myself, and that started a little bit of a Motown spree for me. So if you have a Motown song that you'd like put on, please message in. So far I've got Diana, I've got the Four Tops that's been requested, and then Diana Ross and the Supremes, My Guy and My Girl, and I'm thinking about a bit of Jackson 5. The time is 11:53, and on the hour, I'm going to be back with the community news. This is for you, Barry. I hope you're having a good day and you're not working too hard or hardly working. This is the Four Tops.

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1: 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Going over to Castle Connections now, we have Adults Arts and Crafts Evening. 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It's at 6 p.m. For more information, you can, and booking is actually essential, you need to call 01795 6612 77. And finally, if you have a young person that is into the theatre or perhaps would like to be an actor or just wants to make friends and build confidence, then what better and more beautiful place to do it than in our very own Sheppey Little Theatre? Every Tuesday there are drama classes there. They are run 4:30 until 6 p.m. The first class is a free trial and after then it's only £8 per session. You can call Anna for more information on 07935957820. If you missed any of that, because I said it very quickly, you can call me here on the studio on 01795 665898 and I'll be happy to go over it again. Failing that, it will all be up on my Facebook page at the end of the show, Anna on Air. You're up to date with your community news.
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That was Jackson 5, I Want You Back. That concludes our little Motown section. Now, as promised, we have Mariah Carey and Fantasy. Finally, it's here. Takes me back.

0: Mariah Carey and Fantasy from 2005. That just made me feel really... That just made me feel really happy the other day when I heard it. So I thought I'd share the love and the happiness. How are you all doing today? I hope you're feeling good and that your Monday's going well. I've said this before, but maybe you guys weren't here at the time. If you hate Mondays from the day you are born, you are doomed to hate 4,160 days of your life. That's 346 weeks of your life. Solid 86 months, 7.17 years disliked just because you wake up hating a Monday. So we're going to try and change that. We're going to try and make Mondays a much better day. But for now, shall we just answer this?
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1: That's the old apple and pear.
0: Today's Cockney rhyming slang was fruit and nuts. Now, we had lots of awesome messages in the beginning, actually. We had fruit and nuts guts from Sadie, and we had Julie who said fruit salad ballad, fruit tart smart. Fruit tree, free. We had Jim who said fruit punch at lunch. And Barry said fruitcake, as in you're a bit of a fruitcake. Now, so we did find out that the second half of the Cockney rhyming is fruit and nuts. Now, we've got two people in here. Claire, she messaged in and said, fruit and nuts, butts, guts, suit, no idea. Yeah, you do have an idea, Claire, you just don't realise. And she said she's a bit too late tuning in. And I'm very sorry that last week I got you mixed up with Mr. Babs, because I think you were spot on as well. But hello, Claire. I hope you're having a really good day today. And thank you so much for tuning in. I feel so special. Okay, enough of that, Anna. Let's have this all-important drum roll for what fruit and nuts means. Fruit and nuts is indeed guts. So a big round of applause to Sadie and to Claire. Relish it. Suck it all up. Suck it in. That's for you, because you're amazing. Good job. We are coming in to the last section of the show now. Now, we do have one more word coming up, and that's going to be our phobia. That's coming up for you in a moment. But before that, we're going to have one song. We're at the last section of our show today. It's a new section and it's called our free-for-all. Now, sometimes we might have something that we've chosen, a theme, or we're on our ska and reggae. This bit is our free-for-all. So that means message in all the songs that make you happy, the ones that make you sad, the ones that you love. Just message in what song you want to hear and I'm going to play it for you like your own personal jukebox. How great is that? Before that, we're going to have a bit of Bruno Mars and Uptown Funk, and I'll be back with you for a minute with our phobia. The time is 12:13, and you're listening to...
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0: Mark Ronson featuring Bruno Mars and Uptown Funk. You know, when I first got my first proper job, I went into H&M. Does anyone remember that? Not H&M, HMV. I went into HMV. Those are the days. I went into HMV and just looked at all the different CDs and went, I'll have that one, that one, that one. I just randomly chose them according to their, because YouTube wasn't around then, and just chose them according to their face. And and one of them was indeed Mark Ronson. So there we go. There's a little story for you. Shall we just get on with our next word, shall we?
1: What's that phobia?
0: This one is as it sounds. A phobia is when you're so afraid of something that you have a physiological response. So your heart will pound, your palms will sweat, and you'll either be stuck to the spot or you'll run for your life. Either way, you don't have a choice in the matter. So what's going to happen is I'm going to say a said phobia and you're going to hazard a guess. This week's phobia is metrophobia, and that's spelt M-E-T-R-O and then phobia, P-H-O-B-I-A, metrophobia. Or for the under 8 listening out there, M-E-T-R-O-P-H-O-B-I-A. Now, Claire, I was just thinking, I was looking at your message, I was thinking, I feel so sad, but mistaken in Claire for Mr. Babs last week. And I looked up loquacious, and I was going to tell everyone, and then I thought, I'm not. I'm going to steal it for the bum fuzzle next week. So thank you very much, Claire. And you guys can all have a little bit of an advance warning. But anyway, our phobia this week is metrophobia. This is now the part of the show we have our free-for-all. So message in what song makes you happy, what songs you love, what do you want to hear? I've already had a message in. I have been asked for The Police and Message in a Bottle, and that's from 1979, and that's for Baz. That's coming up for you next. You can contact me to let me know whether you know what metrophobia is or you want to join our free-for-all and tell me what song you want to listen to. 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But why not download the app? It's nice, simple to use. You can listen live. You can see who's coming up next. And you can look at pictures of the presenters. Yes, you can. But of course, you can always go onto your search engine and just type in Shippy FM and it will come up. This is for you, Baz. It's Police and Message in a Bottle.

was Police and Message in a Bottle, and that was for Baz. It was from 1979. The messages are coming in fast and thick for our free-for-all at the end of the show, so don't worry if you feel embarrassed, just send in. If it's a show tune, do it, doesn't matter. This is the bit where you get to choose what you want to listen to. This next song is for Grant, and it's Jimi Hendrix and Voodoo Child, which is a number one in 1970.

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was Duran Duran and Save a Prayer. Now, remember, we're in our free-for-all. You can message in with whatever song you want to hear. I'll play it if we have it. The next song coming up is for Rob. And we may be lucky enough to have Rob on the airwaves with us soon. And he's asked for the OJs and Be My Girl. That was from 1974.

0: But he's out there twizzling his hips right now. Right, we have had a couple of messages in. Okay, I lied. We've had one message in for this.
1: What's that phobia?
0: This one is as it sounds. This is a phobia, when you're very afraid of something. Now, this week's phobia is metrophobia. Now, we've had Hilda message in and she said, is it a fear of the underground? Which is, I totally see where you're coming from there, because, of course, in Paris, it's the metro, isn't it? I think it might even be that in New York as well. I don't know. It's so difficult. I'm so well travelled. And since we are in our free-for-all section where you get to message in with whatever song you would like to listen to, come on, make yourself feel happy. Hilda has asked for Noah Kahan and Stick Season. That's coming up for you now. We only have a couple of minutes left of the show, everybody. So you've only got a couple of minutes left to get in with your request or what you think metrophobia is. The time is 12:39 and you're listening to Anna on Air here on Shabby FM 92.2. Oh, it's a beautiful one, this one.

0: That was Noah Kahan and Stick Season, and that one was for Hilda. I hope you really very much enjoyed that. It is time to close up the show. It's come to the end. And next up, we have Ray Seeger. He'll be waiting in the wings any moment now with our Afternoon Plus show, which is 1 till 4. And then following that, we have Drive Time with Ash Homewood. That's 4 till 7. We have the Cult Rock Show, 7 till 10 with Albion Gray. We have Ray at the door, sticking out his tongue. We have Sadie Cordwell as well on the 80s tour, which is at 10 p.m. till midnight. Right, but before I go, it's time to announce this.
1: What's that phobia?
0: Today's phobia was metrophobia. Now we have Hilda coming in first place because she's the only one that messaged in. I think you guys get to this point in the show, you're like, just tell me the word and what it means. I don't want to message in anymore. I'm tired. So metrophobia. Hilda said, is it a fear of the underground? Which makes sense because, of course, in many places, metro is the underground. So can we have that all-important drum roll, please? Thank you, Dave. Metrophobia is a fear of poetry. Did you know that was a thing? I wonder whether it's a fear of like poetry in general, like somebody takes a really deep breath and you think they're going to say a poem. No, run away. Or whether it's just when somebody says something rhyming and they're like, I'm a poet and I didn't know it. And you're like, stop. Yeah, I wonder if there must be someone out there. So this week's words, we had our bum fuzzle this week was spoonerism, which is changing the two letters around to make something new. Our Cockney rhyming was fruit and nuts being guts, and our phobia was metrophobia, which is a fear of poetry. I will be back, of course, next week with more Cockney rhyming, more phobias and more bum fuzzles. And as always, I will leave you with a little quote. This week's quote is, even a mistake may turn out to be the one thing necessary to a worthwhile achievement. And that was written by Henry Ford, who lived from 1863 to 1947. There we go. A bit of a quote from Ford. Thank you so much to everybody that tuned in. I give you all a massive hug. I'm actually doing it with my arms and everything. I love you guys. Thank you so much. Come back with me next Monday, and I will see you then. Okay, the time is 12:45, and it's Monday the 5th of October. Have a good day, everyone. See you next week. It's time for me to hit the road. Oh. Wasn't expecting that.

0: tomorrow.
1: 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This year alone, an estimated £4.9 million will be wasted on unused medicines, which could be reinvested into improving your NHS services. So don't be afraid to check their medication. Encourage them to only order what they need and take any that's not being used back to their local pharmacy for safe disposal. 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
2: It's Monday, the 5th of October, 1 o'clock, and here we are with our weather and tide updates around the island. Now, the remainder of the afternoon will be a mix of sunny spells and patchy clouds throughout through the day, and it's going to be staying dry and mild. Tonight, it's going to continue dry, and skies will turn largely clear to start. Later on, some patches of low cloud, mist and fog will develop in places. We can expect high temperatures today of 21 degrees and a low of 12. Our tides around the island, our next low tide is at 25 minutes past 2 and that'll be 1.48 metres. And our high tide will be 17 minutes to 9 this evening at 4.9 metres. So you're now up to speed with our tides and weather around the island.
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2: Yeah, here we are again, Monday afternoon, just after 1 o'clock, another Afternoon Plus show with me, Ray, here on Sheppey FM 92.2. Looking forward to a great afternoon. First, big shout out again to Anna, great show this morning. And what I loved, I actually messaged in, there was a song that she played by Moby. Absolutely stunning, I thought it was spine-tingling. I might have a look at that myself, play it later on, but absolutely great. I've got some great music lined up for you. We've got somebody coming in at 2 o'clock, one of our local legends, a bit of Mad Mike Young. And we'll have Ray coming in to do one of his songs around about 3 o'clock, I should imagine, but looking forward to that as well. So moving on, we're going to kick off the afternoon with a bit of Coldplay and The Scientist.

Coldplay and the Scientist. Did you have a good weekend? I did. Got up to loads of stuff. Sort of managed to get some stuff done in my garden because I don't really, I'm not a gardener at sort, but so we do little bits and pieces where we go and what we're doing. And I also went to the third qualifying round of the FA Cup at Sheppey on Saturday. And it was a fantastic game. The best team definitely lost. One defensive error in the second half let their centre forward through to lob the goalkeeper from about 30 yards, and then a penalty towards the end of the game. But Sheppey did not stop fighting right up until the final whistle. Thoroughly enjoyable and great attendance as well, over 500 spectators there. And the guy I was sitting next to won the 50-50 prize, which was £580. So well done, Roy. That's about as much as I'm going to say about that. But it was a great game and a great atmosphere, and Sheppey United, it's a privilege to have them play for us on the island. So well done boys, and good luck for the rest of the season. Something else I'm just sort of talking about as well, but I'll come back to that later because I need to do a little bit of digging because I can't believe it. What I've just seen is absolutely right. So watch this space. I shall be in touch. We said we've got Mad Mike Yuck coming in at 2. We'll have Ray Ballard coming in about 2:30 till about 3:15. So watch this space. Stay tuned for a lovely afternoon, some great music. Got some great stuff lined up with Kula Shaker, Taylor Swift, bit of Dua Lipa, First Aid Kit, Lady Gaga. So I'm really looking forward to it. So I'm going to kick off with Kula Shaker from 2022 and Burning Down.

Taylor Swift and Patient Zero. What do you make of this weather? Hey, we are first week of October, not the middle, as my wife thought on the way here. First week of October, and we're expecting temperatures. Well, over the weekend, we had temperatures of 24 degrees. Absolutely amazing, and it looks like it's going to go on for a while as well. We're warmer than Turkey, warmer than Istanbul in Turkey, and we're warmer. It's going to be warmer on Wednesday from in the West Midlands and in the north. But we do bounce back next week with a pretty decent 20 degrees. But just to think, I've been to Turkey a few times, and to be it's always warm out there. But in October to be that warm here, it's just it's mind blowing, isn't it? But anyway, I hope it stays warm though, because we're off on holiday on Thursday. We're off to Cyprus for a while. So looking forward to that. Bit of Dua Lipa now, and this is Levitating.

Yeah, that's First Aid Kit there, and Master Pretender, back to 2014. I'm going to play a Kylie Minogue song next, and it's from a documentary called, and the song's Light Up, and it was created specifically for the documentary that's on now about Kylie's 40-year career, her family, her personal journey and resilience. It was released in May this year, and it's under the label of Netflix, and it was recorded by her, or written by her and Chris Martin of Coldplay. So it's about her

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1: 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A winner is selected at random every week at 11:20 a.m. on our youth show. How easy is that? Good luck, everybody.

Yeah, Boomtown Rats and Rat Trap there. I'm going to cough. Excuse me. Yes, I got a bit of a frog in my throat there. Anyway, as I was saying, over the coming week, we're away on holiday in a couple of days' time, popping off to Cyprus. Never been there before, so we thought we'd give it a look. And yeah, so the weather doesn't look too bad whilst we're out there. And the only thing is, since we acquired our two amazing dogs, Bella and Bunce and the old Poms, I hate leaving them. So I think this will be our last holiday away for a long time, because I just don't like doing it. Anyway, moving on, Lady Gaga, Shape of a Woman. But if you want something you want to hear yourself, then you can ring me. You can let me know. Got requests on several different options. You can ring me on 01795 665 898. 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So if you've got anything you want to hear, if it's I've Got It, I'll play it.

Curtis Mayfield and Superfly. I'm going to play a bit of Tom Grennan next. It's somebody I just recently got into, and he was born in 1995, so he's a young lad, compared with me anyway. And he's known for his raspy, soulful voice and his anthemic, as they put on here, pop rock. Grew up in Bedford, which is a town I know very well. He had trials as a footballer with Luton, Northampton, Aston Villa and Stevenage before the music took over. And he moved to London and began performing at the age of 19 in 2014. And he was named in the BBC Sound of 2017 long list. He's been around now since 2016, making quality songs, quality music. He's been sober since 2022 because he was attacked in Manhattan in 2022. So I think he gave up drink because he might have instigated it. So, but we're going to play Shadowboxing from Tom Grennan.

Yeah, Tom Grennan, Shadow Boxing. Coming up now to the community news at 2 o'clock. So we're going to have some lovely events to give you some information on. So make sure you've got a pen and paper ready in case you want to attend any of these events. Taking us up, we're going to be playing next Beach Boys Do It Again, which reached number one in 1968. But I wouldn't normally do this, but as I say, I was out with in the car and I played a song from by Moby. Called Ever Loving, and it just blew me away, absolutely blew me away. So I'll be playing that after the Beach Boys song, so enjoy.

Yeah, I'm going to play Everloving by Moby now, as I said, taking us up to 2 o'clock. And it was written and produced by Moby himself. His real name is Richard Melville Hall. And it's not a polished studio recording to what I can see here. It's the original rough demo recorded on a cassette tape. And he explained that he re-recorded it multiple times in the studio but could never capture the right feeling. So he kept the demo instead, imperfections and all. It's just a crummy demo on cassette. It's been in a couple of really big movies, and that's said by Moby himself. It's mostly instrumental. The title means eternally loving. The music itself conveys warmth, tenderness, quiet hope and unconditional love. I heard it this morning, as I say, and I messaged you and say it was absolutely spine tingling. I'm playing it again. This is Moby, Everloving from 1999.

Moby, ever loving. I hope you can understand what it did to me now. I just thought it was amazing. So great tune. I think that's going to go in my must be played lists on a regular basis. But as I say, we're coming up to the community news at 2 o'clock, and taking us there, we've got Kelly Clarkson, I'd Be Lying.

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1: Yeah, kicking off with an event down at the Criterion in Bluetown, a legacy cinema afternoon lunch. It's a film afternoon, so join them for an afternoon of music, laughter and fun. This is on Wednesday, the 14th of October, so that's next Wednesday, 12:30pm at the Bluetown Criterion. They're showing the musical, The Greatest Showman, so go along and enjoy. 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The next one is on the 9th of October, this Friday, 6pm until 8pm. Booking is essential, so please ring 01795 661277. 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

0: Yeah, if I could turn back time there by Cher, I was slightly distracted because we were having an in-depth conversation about the current series of Strictly Come Dancing.
1: And does anybody out there have any views on it? Yeah. It would be interesting to hear.
0: Yeah, I've got my views, you know. Three presenters, not sure. I still think watching the dancers and the judging and how, watching them develop. I love that bit. Yeah. But you need to be able to engage with the hosts, don't you?
1: Yeah, Emma's very good. Jojo's a great dancer. Josh is a very funny guy, but they might be just out of their comfort
0: zone.
1: Yeah,
0: I suppose, you know, I mean, when it started, it was Bruce and...
1: And I was so pleased to be there. Because I had Tessa with me, and I must admit, we did have a good show.
0: Yes.
1: Thank you so much. Yeah.
0: So they might grow into it. You know, they'll develop their own format. So, got your CD with you this
1: right? Yes, I've got a couple of thousand with me.
0: Have you? Yeah, don't surprise me.
1: Yeah. something a little bit different this week.
0: Have you?
1: Yeah.
0: What, in tune?
1: You've got me in tune, yeah. How dare you? Do you know, I'll tell you something, I'm so glad I come in here. No, it's something a little bit different to what I've done, but not on here. So we're waiting to see.
0: Yeah, okay, mate, nice one. Well, we can have a bit of Bruce Springsteen now.
1: Oh, those who say Bruce, I thought I was back again.
0: No, a bit of Bruce Springsteen. It's not as you would normally know, because it's from an album called The Seeger Sessions, and there's a lot of traditional folk songs and that type of thing on it. But this is the last track on the album, and this is Bruce Springsteen and Friends, and We Shall Overcome.
1: Oh.

0: Dermot Kennedy there, and A Funeral. Great tune. I really love that. We've got Ray with us for the next 55 minutes or so, so not going to take up too much of our time. But we've got to get a track we're going to play, Ray, and tell us the reason we've chosen this one.
1: Well, I don't know. It was purely because it was a song that... my first single was a song by Elvis Presley called Return to Sender. And in about 1961, when my dad brought me my Dansit record player, and because I had to have something to play on it, so this was a song. And so when I went into the studio to record a few Elvis songs, and I must admit, folks, I'm not Elvis Presley. There was only one Elvis Presley. But I went in and had a bash at the track with a few backing singers, and this is the result. So okay. I hope you enjoy it, because it was just a one-off.
0: Okay, Return to Sender then by Ray.
1: Good luck.
0: Bit of a problem there. Doesn't seem to be playing. The track's reading. It's reading the track. Just bear with me. I shall pull a track on while we sort this out. And this is Boxcar Willie, Blue Moon of Kentucky.

Boxcar with the Blue Moon of Kentucky. I think we've discovered the glitch, what the problem was. Someone had turned the live button off on the desk. So here we go. Return to sender. Right.

0: Yeah, return to sender, right. I'll tell you what's interesting about that, right? You didn't try to sound like Elvis.
1: No.
0: No, no. Yeah, I appreciate it. That was good. Yeah, enjoyed that.
1: Yeah, well, there are some very good Elvis impersonators.
0: Yeah, but you don't even put, yeah.
1: But I didn't want to do that. Didn't want to do that, no.
0: I get that, I get that. Okay, I'm just going to give Mr. Mike, Mad Mike Young, a shout because we've got an interview lined up.
1: Shall I go and get him?
0: Yeah, if you can, Ray. And we're going to carry on with Lana Del Rey and White Feather Hawk.

0: he is a bit of a legend. He's very well known across the island. He's very lucid when he hasn't had a drink. But in fact, he's more lucid when he has had a drink because he doesn't have to think about what he's saying. So I'm delighted to welcome one of the members of the Monster Raving Loony Party, current president of the amazing Rotary Club of Minster-on-Sea, and all-time good man with his bananas. Ray, Mike, you are so welcome. How are you?
1: All good, thank you, Ray.
0: Yeah. Did I get you right with the introduction?
1: Thank you very much. I am flattered.
0: Yeah. Good to see you. Good to see you, Mike. I think one of the things I know you thought long and hard about because we were involved, and that was your involvement as president of the current Rotary Club, because you were one of the founder members, I recall.
1: I was indeed. Yeah. Nearly 20 years ago.
0: 20 years ago next year. Yeah, so we'll have a bit of a celebration then. So you're one of the founder members, and now, after a few years, I thought long and hard about it, you become president. No good nodding your head, you have to speak.
1: I have indeed. There was a bit of arm twisting, but...
0: Was there?
1: Yeah. But I relented, and having relented, I then did it wholeheartedly, not
0: good man.
1: Not with any reservations at all. It's all or nothing. So I do my best.
0: Because it's been a successful year. You know, we had our beer festival at a new venue, which brought up some things we need to change. But being involved in that amazing event on Bank Holiday weekend, the Summer Spectacular... give us some thoughts on how you think that went and how you think the difference we made as a Rotary Club to people on the island.
1: It was an absolutely fantastic event. We were blown away by the swarms of people that descended on Barton Point. Traffic was brought to a standstill. We had no idea if anybody would bother to come all the way out there at all. In fact, a lot of us in the club had trepidation about running this at all. But in the event, we've all eaten our words. It was a fantastic success, and we're going to do it again next year. You bet.
0: Yeah, good. So the date's already booked for next year, I'm aware. It's the last Sunday again in August.
1: We are booked.
0: Yep, and anything you'd like to see different?
1: A lot of things. We're going to try and make it more compact. There was a lot of walking around from one place to another. We're going to try and draw it in closer. And also be aware of traffic management for the car park.
0: Yes, I mean, I'm aware that it caused a few issues. At one point, I think traffic trying to get into the site was queued up all the way down to the White House restaurant, up to Barton Point. So
1: it was.
0: Yeah, but we had some good volunteers there on the day to hand in the car parking. But again, we just wasn't expecting that level of attendance, were we? Right, so and now you're involved with Rotary. I heard you talking to Julie earlier. What's the one thing that you want to get out of this year personally, apart from the end of it?
1: Fellowship.
0: Yeah, I don't know if you remember, because fellowship is not a very common used word now, is it? When we asked our newest member what he thought about fellowship within the club, the only fellowship that he knew was the Lord of the Rings. So, fellowship. And how do you see us developing that?
1: Well, this is all fellowship. It's not the same as friendship. It's having a common purpose and working together with honesty and integrity.
0: I like that. And that's something that... a lot of us need to focus on, don't we, in our social lives, our private lives, and a lot of people still in business in their business lives. So integrity is very, very important. We've got some important messages coming up now, Mike, so I'm just going to play a couple of these and one more track, and then we'll have a catch-up after that. Is that okay?
1: That's great.
0: Okay, mate. So we'll be back with Franz Ferdinand, Do You Want To, after these messages from our very valuable sponsors.
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0: Right, back with Mad Mike now. And you can tell we've got the professionals in the room with us, can't you? As soon as the microphone goes up, he starts talking nonsense in the background. But
1: can you hear me?
0: Yes, we can, thank you. So how I first came across Mad Mike was when I moved back to the island, and he was very high up in politics, I suppose you want to say. He was a member of the parish council, Minster Parish Council, and he became a member of the Monster Raving Loony Party. So, Mike, just give us a little bit of background as how that happened and what really got you hooked, shall we say, in trying to get involved in politics.
2: I'd always been involved in politics from the early, I mean, not involved, interested in politics from the early 1960s, but I was recruited into the official Monster Raving Loony Party in 1998 by the legendary Chris Screwy Driver. Him and his entourage rocked up in a pub where I was having a quiet pint, and they said, "Oi, you in the corner having a quiet pint, come and join the loony party." And I looked at them and they looked wild and mad. And I thought, yes, that's me. Yes, I want to be part of it. And they said, "You've got to have a loony name like the Mad Dane or Screwy Driver." I said, "Well, I haven't got one, but the people down my road, I've heard them talking about me behind my back and referring to me as that Mad Mike that's always falling off ladder." "Mad Mike," they said, "that is your name from now on." And I've stuck with that ever since.
0: Yeah, he's even going to be known on the presidential board of the Rotary Club of Mad Mike Young. So well done. And we got a Ray's listening over in the corner because we mentioned the name of the founder of the Monster Raving Loony Party, which was Screaming Lord Sutch. Did you ever meet him, Ray?
1: Yes.
0: Did you meet him, Mike?
2: No, I just missed overlapping with him.
0: Okay, so was he a madman? How we saw him, or was he simply just who he was? Right.
1: Well, I'd done a little tour with him down on the sort of south coast, Christchurch, and down that way, Dorset, with Cynthia Payne, who was the legendary. Can I say the word? Brothel Madam?
0: Can I
1: say that?
0: Yeah.
1: There was me. I was sort of like comparing it. And then I was interviewing Cynthia Dave Sutch, or Screaming Lord Sutch, as everybody knows him. And it was very, very interesting. And I suppose in a funny sort of way, I mean, I come away a bit mad after meeting them two. But I had some very, very interesting conversations with Cynthia Payne that I can't repeat.
0: Yeah, fair enough.
1: I can't repeat here. Yes, that was very interesting. But, Screaming Lord Sutch was also, not apart from being the founder of the Loony Party, and he had some great ideas, which he told us about, but he also had his band, Savages, which I had the privilege of singing with at the end of each show.
0: Okay.
1: Johnny B. Good.
0: Okay.
1: So I can say I've sung Johnny B. Good with Screaming Lord Sutch.
0: Excellent.
1: Yeah.
0: So with your involvement then, Mike, with the Monster Raving Loony Party, you attend the conferences, I'm aware, don't you? So what are your main political points when you have your annual conference with the Loony Party?
2: 10 minutes of politics, and then a whole weekend of beer and rock and roll.
0: So most of the policies that you come up with, they need to be ratified to see if they're legal or not, I suppose?
2: No, once you've spoken it, that is the policy.
0: So I was saying earlier, I do remember one of Mike's policies was having a pub built on the New Sheppey Crossing at the top of the bridge, so if you got tired, you could stop and have a drink on the way home. But I don't think that was going to work, Ray, was it? So what would been your highlight, Ray, in your political and maybe in your volunteering career as well?
1: Mike, he said Ray.
2: Joining the Rotary Club of Minster-on-Sea.
0: Really?
2: Oh, definitely.
0: Okay, yeah.
2: Yeah, it's an anchor of sensibility for me.
0: Oh, nice one, nice one. Does it work? Does it stick with you?
2: It does.
0: Because I remember, weren't you world champion at a particular sport?
2: Oh, yeah. Walking the plank. Yeah, that was great. I did that about 10 times.
0: Did you?
2: Won the championship thrice.
0: Did you? I mean, I remember seeing one where you had your head on fire. Mm-hmm. But you'd spent time developing a fluid or something. Although it burned brightly, it wasn't particularly hot. Is that correct?
2: It was a particular chemical. Well, I can tell you it's called toluene, and it's nothing like petrol. Folks at home, do never mess with petrol.
0: No,
2: that's
0: no.
2: dangerous. It's not flammable, it's explosive. But toluene burns with a luminous, smoky flame that you can even see in the sunlight, and that's what I use.
0: Okay, because I do remember, as many health and safety just wouldn't work now with what some of what occurred back in those years. I remember one guy inside an empty casing of a washing machine, right, with his arms through the outside of the water, and jumped off. Well, of course, when he hit the water, the air in the washing machine case was going nowhere. He could have cut his arms off. And you think, yeah, no, he's all right. He's swimming ashore. He's fine.
2: he did indeed cut his shoulders.
0: Did he?
2: The insides of those are sharp.
0: Yeah, absolutely. You looked at it, you think it was amazing. So, plans for with the Looney Party, or what, anything you'd like to see happen that we can get involved with on the island with the Rotary Club?
2: With the Looney Party, I really don't know. I haven't thought about that. We have our annual conference every year.
0: Where is it this year?
2: Of course, we've had that. That was at Belper in Derbyshire, a town blessed with many pubs quite close together. And the main pub where we had the conference has a sound stage for the rock and roll bands.
0: Excellent, excellent. Good turnout?
2: Yes, yeah. Several dozen of us. We had the usual cabinet reshuffle. What we do, we all get into an old wardrobe in the pub car park, shut the doors. We shuffle around and then the doors fly open and we all come flying out. And this year I've come out as Shadow Minister for Silhouettes.
0: Yep, that's brilliant. So as for your, are you enjoying the year so far with Minster Rotary?
2: I am. As president, yes, it's very new to me. I've never been in charge of anything or been the boss of anything. But my fellow members and...
0: They're looking after you.
2: They look after me and fill in for me when I get lost.
0: Nice. Yeah, of course, I know we've changed venues, but that's not really important. So if there's one thing you want to get achieved by the end of your year with Rotary, what would it be?
2: New members.
0: Okay.
2: Very important in the Rotary organisation.
0: Yep. We've got two new members, two young people, which are absolutely, absolutely brilliant. And, yeah, so we put that message out there. You know, just support, really, as well. If you think you can get involved with some of the projects that we do, just look us up on Facebook, look us up on the web, and just give us a shout if you need to. Well, Mike, is there anything that you'd like to sort of pass on? Any last passing, what would you say, a bit of wisdom that people could take home and work on to make their lives so much better?
2: Wisdom? I haven't got any of that.
0: So that's a good point, then, isn't it? If you haven't got any, you can be as happy as you are. That's the best thing not to have, isn't it?
2: Absolutely.
0: Anyway, joke of the day.
2: Joke of the day? Well, it's a policy, actually. I think we should make class sizes smaller by making the kids sit closer together.
0: There you go. What a good idea. That should be fed up to the Department of Education, mate. Well, Mike, thanks for coming in. It's been great. It's lovely to see you in your regalia as well, mate. So we'll get a picture of that before you go. That's really good. But thank you for coming in. Thank you for imparting some wisdom, however lightly. And I won't see you now for a couple of weeks because we're away, but we'll be fine. You'll be fine. So thanks a lot, Mike. And we're going to, after these messages, we've got a couple of important messages coming in. We're going to have Phil Collins in the air tonight. So be back soon.
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0: Can't beat a bit of Phil Collins there, can you? In the air tonight. So a big thanks there, shout out there for Mike coming in and giving us a little bit of history about himself. And that was interesting as well to hear that Ray's sung with the founder of Monster Raven Ooning Party, Screaming Lord Sutt.
1: Yeah,
0: so,
1: yeah.
0: Well met him, shall we say. Anyway, we're coming up now to the our tea at three slot. So we have the weather and tide times and our tea at three slot. So make sure you've got the kettle on, make sure you get yourself a comfortable seat ready. And taking us up there, we have a bit of Jelly Roll.
1: Oh, nice.
0: Rise Up. And Jalen Cord's My Boo. So see you at three.

0: the weather in just a moment.
1: If you're caring for someone receiving a repeat prescription, they could be storing up medicine they don't use or need. This year alone, an estimated £4.9 million will be wasted on unused medicines, which could be reinvested into improving your NHS services. So don't be afraid to check their medication. Encourage them to only order what they need and take any that's not being used back to their local pharmacy for safe disposal. Help us make more of your NHS.
2: Yeah, here we are with our weather update on Monday the 5th of October, and it's just after 3 o'clock. The remainder of the day is going to remain with patchy clouds, and it can be staying dry and mild. Tonight's going to continue dry and skies will turn largely clear, and later on some patches of low cloud, mist and fog will develop in places. Going into tomorrow morning, it's going to remain dry and early mist and fog will lift to leave sunny spells and some patchy cloud. Cloud will build later on, turning cloudy for most with only the odd sunny spell remaining. We've had our high temperature today of 20 degrees and we can 21 degrees and we can expect a low of 12. Our low tide, was at 25 minutes past 2, and our next high tide is at 18 minutes to 9 tonight at 4.9 metres. You're now up to speed with our tides and weather around the island.
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2: Yeah, I hope you've got that coffee in front of you, you've got your tea or whatever else what else you need. One of the first songs I'm going to play is a request, and that is from our very own Mr. Ballard, and that is Aretha Franklin, Don't Play That Song, and that's going to be followed by an all-time legend, Cliff Richard, with his version of Spirit in the Sky from this year. So put your feet up, enjoy, and enjoy Aretha Franklin and Cliff Richard.

We hope you've enjoyed your tea at three with us here on Sheppey FM. Thanks for sharing your afternoon break. The kettle may be cooling down, but we've still got loads of great music and local entertainment coming up. So don't go anywhere.

0: Talking of legends, you can't beat a bit of Tom Jones, can you?
1: No, the man is a true legend.
0: Yeah, absolutely. I remember watching The Voice, and Lonnie Donegan's son came on, and they sung a song together.
1: Yeah.
0: Well, I can't remember his name. His name's gone out of my head.
1: James,
0: yeah. Well, he used to play at the club. We had him play at the club.
1: Yeah.
0: Up at Minster. And he used to phone me up. To have it, then we'd say, right, I'm looking for somewhere to go and have a little bit of a practice on a Sunday afternoon. Is it possible? Yeah, come up, mate, come up. Like, you know, so it's nice. But
1: and funny you should say that, because the song that Lonnie Donegan wrote for Tom Jones is on that CD.
0: Is it?
1: Yes.
0: Okay.
1: Yes.
0: What was it called?
1: I'll Never Fall in Love Again.
0: Yeah, I'll Never Fall in Love. But we're not going to do that one, right?
1: No, unless you want to change it.
0: We could do, I suppose. Is it on the
1: side? It's on the same side.
0: Okay. And it's track number...
1: 14, I think.
0: I'll Never Fall in Love Again, track number 9.
1: No. Is it? Yeah.
0: Yeah, okay, yeah. So we'll do that. This is I'll Never Fall in Love Again. And so written by Lonnie Donegan for Tom Jones and his son. And Tom Jones sang this on The Voice. So,
1: This is my version.
0: This is Ray's version. So enjoy.

0: I like that. Yeah.
1: What a great song. Yeah. All right, yes, it's not the best version, but I do my best.
0: No, I did enjoy it, Ray.
1: And it was written by Lonnie Donegan.
0: Yes, I know.
1: You know, lips. What was that? Does your chewing gum lose its flavour on the bedpost overnight? I mean, my God, you'd never believe it, would you?
0: Hold on. It can't be on here, can it? I love that. But this next track I'm going to play is by a band called Love Sculpture.
1: All right.
0: Featured Dave Edmonds. It's all the way back to 1960. I can't remember. I can't see it on here.
1: Oh.
0: 1968. It's called Sabre Dance.
1: I remember.
0: Me and a good mate, a guy called Mick Dolan, we went up to a music festival somewhere. And we stayed, and when we got there, it was postponed because someone had stolen the stage. They put something up, and the highlight of the weekend was Love Sculpture. They were there performing, and they did this. So let's go, a bit of Love Sculpture and Sabre Dance.

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Yeah, that's Marillion there. Kaylee, the main man, Fish. I remember seeing those many years ago at a festival in Milton Keynes Bowl. And it was they were part of the band on the day. Status Quo was one. They were the main band, and they all sort of turned up in a helicopter. Great day. Absolutely fantastic day it was. And Marillion just sort of, they were fantastic. Anyway, sort of Ray's had to leave us, so it's goodbye. Sorry, and, I won't be here next week, but because I'm on holiday, but I've got to let them know that. But I thought I'd play, I heard this over the weekend, and I think you forget just how quality this band was. And this is Clash and London's Burning. London!

there. That was London's Burning and the Clash. Who's watching the new series of Celebrity Traitors? Because I love it. I thought the last one was absolutely brilliant. Alan Carr, I thought, was amazing. And one of the classic, complete forgetting where he was Richard E. Grant. What are you then? Richard, I'm a traitor. And it just didn't, it completely forgot the concept of the game. Absolutely brilliant. But one of the other, one of the dark horses, I think, is going to be this next artist I'm going to play, taking us up towards the end of the show today. And this is James Blunt. And this is Taste Like Summer, and he's going to be followed by Elvis Costello, New Amsterdam.

Well, that's it. That's the end of another Afternoon Plus show here on Chippy FM 92.2, hosted by me, Ray. Hope you enjoyed the afternoon. I hope you enjoyed the chats with Mad Mike and Ray Ballardi. A couple of great songs there, I think, this week, but nice one. Don't go away, because we've got Ash Homewood coming in at 4 o'clock to do the Drive Time show, getting you home safe and sound up until 7 o'clock this evening. Then we have Albion Grey with the Classic Rock Show, and then Sadie Caldwell with the 80s tour from 10 until midnight. So sadly, I'm not here for the next 2 weeks. I shall be sunning it up on the holiday. So I'll be back in, we'd be nearly the end of October, wouldn't it? But anyway, never mind. Going to run up to Christmas. I'm going to leave you with some great tunes. Kasabian, Stevie Nicks, a bit of Johnny Cash, The Byrds, and Christina Aguilera. Bye now. See you all next time.

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2: Okay, we're going to start things off on the A215. That's the halfway road there. That's in between Power Station Road and Halfway Traffic Lights. You're on about 3 to 4 minutes worth of delays at this point of time, but nothing too major at this point. See, going a bit further around, if you're following the A250 along the Queenborough Road there, and that's on the back road there, not the A249, and that's on the in and out of the approach for the Calcity Corner roundabout, both directions on that section of Queenborough Road there. There are some roadworks causing about 3 to 4 minutes worth of delays going up towards the Button Hill Drive area, but other than that, everything else around there is running pretty smoothly. So having a quick look around for any more roadworks and that lurking around on the map anywhere, I don't see any at the moment. There is a little bit of delay going around by Tesco's roundabout towards the Sheerness train station there as well. Could cause a few problems. But jumping down towards the Sheppey Crossing and the Kingsferry Bridge, all running lovely and smooth at this point of time. See, Kemsley, Isle Wade, all looking good there at the moment. So jumping down towards Bobbin, Bobbin's looking fantastic as well. Down towards the A2 Key Street roundabout running smoothly there as well. So jumping down towards Dannaway, Detlin Hill, the M2 Junction and the M2 running as it should be. Looking at your local trains now. So your next train leaving Sheerness is at 4:17 and following up at 4:47, both leaving platform 1 looking to be on time. Calling at Queenborough Swell, Kemsley and Sittingbourne, you'll arrive there at platform number 3. From there on, London Bound services, Medway Towns cross over to platform number 1, and also for the North Kent coast as well towards Tenham, Faversham, Canterbury, all the way up towards Dover, Ramsgate, Margate areas, cross over to platform number 2, and very importantly, listen out for your service announcements from there as well. Okay, so also a huge shout out to the two Rays earlier for another brilliant show as always. Now 3 minutes past 4 here in the studio. You're up to date with Sheppey FM's Traffic and Travel, and welcome to your Monday Drive Time. 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

0: Bit of a chill out track to start things off there, and welcome to your Monday Drive Time. I'm Ash Homewood, your host here at Sheppy FM 92.2. Anyway, so got loads to go through today. We've got our survey says, got some interesting facts along the way as well. Also, every half hour, there'll be the usual update on the traffic and travel updates and that as well. So we'll keep a close eye on what's going on out there for you. Okay, so loads to do today. So if you fancy a request for yourself or someone else, then please do get hold of me on the following contact details.
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0: Also, let's not forget, there's also my Facebook group as well, Ash at Sheppy FM. There's also my live feed as well. If you want to join in on the fun, you're more than welcome to. Speaking of which, I better give a few quick shout-outs as well. So a huge shout-out to Blaze, Sam, and also Sammy as well. So I've got two Sams listening on at the moment as well. So that's going to be a bit confusing. Anyways, we've got loads to do today, so we're going to jump straight into the music and open up those request lines. So if you fancy a request for yourself or someone else, then please do get hold of me here, live, in the studio, here on your Monday Drive Time. Phil Collins now from 1988 with Two Hearts. Gonna start off with a proper classic. So request lines are now open. Get them coming in, you know you want to.

It starts with an absolute classic there. Huge shout out to Kai. Also a big shout out to my wife Emma's listening in at the moment, saying, Ash, you forgot your glasses. Yeah, I just realised that. I just looked at the screen, I'm not wearing them. Okay, New Radicals now. You get what you give. Right, we've got Dasha, Maroon 5, Chainsmokers, Sophie Ellis Bexers, just to name a few. Request lines are open. I've already got a few in. Get yours in as soon as you can. You know you want to. This is your Monday Drive Time. I'm your host, Ash Homewood, live in the studio here at Sheppy FM 92.2. And in around about half hour's time, we got our survey says, so make sure you're ready for that one as well. If you know something about the roads that I don't, then please do let me know. And make sure it's safe and legal to do so.

Okay, I'm starting to get bombarded with requests at the moment, so make sure you get your requests in as soon as you can here at Sheppy FM. Dasha now with Austin. It's going to be a very busy show today. Huge shout out to B as well, also Donald. We also have Kai, as well as Jake as well. Georgie, hope you're having a great day too.

0: Okay, request lines are getting very, very busy. 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Then we've got Maroon 5, Wiz Khalifa with Payphone, followed by the Chainsmokers.
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Okay, don't forget to give us requested dedications coming in. Anyway, so here at Sheppy FM, your Monday drive time. Okay, so loads to go for at the moment. I'm going in a load of requests at the moment. It's just going to be a very

0: James Smokers there with Paris here at Sheppey FM, your Monday drive time. Speaking of which, it's now half past. It's now time for the traffic and travel update, and I'm going to start playing out your request in just a few moments, so stick around, stay tuned.
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0: Okay, the slow traffic we had on Halfway Road earlier seems to have cleared up nicely, so we're going to jump straight down to the A250 Queenborough Road there, and that's round by the towards the entrance of Aldi's area, going up towards the Kelston Corner roundabout. Both directions, there are roadworks, could be a problem. It's caused about 4 minutes worth of delays going around the Kelston Corner onto the lower road there, and also 5 minutes worth of delays around by the Tomsett Way roundabout, going up towards the Kelston Corner roundabout and the Sheppey Crossing. Speaking of the Sheppey Crossing, let's see, the Sheppey Crossing and the Kingsbury Bridge all running lovely and smooth at the moment. Isle Wade and also Kemsley running good at the moment. We seem to have a little bit of slow traffic around by the Swale Way area, around about 13 minutes worth of delays around Swale Way. So if you go around that area, please do be careful. Other than that, all looking good there. Down towards Bobbin, looking fantastic. Stablehurst Road looking good there too. Down towards the A2 Key Street roundabout running smoothly. So jumping down towards Dunaway, Detlin Hill, the M2 Junction and the M2 running as it should be. Down to your local trains now. Your next train leaving Sheerness is going to be at 4:47 and following up at 5:17. Both leaving platform one, looking to be on time. Calling at Queenborough, Swale, Kemsley and Sittingbourne, you arrive there at platform number three. From there on, London Bound services, Medway, Towns Cross over to platform number one, and also for the North Kent coast as well, towards Tenham, Faversham, Canterbury, all the way up towards Dover, Ramsgate, Margate areas, cross over to platform number two, and very importantly, listen out for your service announcements from there as well. Right. I think I've done that in record time. Okay, so the time is now 32 minutes past four here in the studio. You're up to date with Sheppey FM's Traffic and Travel. And let's not forget, it's time to get into your requests as well. The first one is going to be for Stacey, asking for Nathan Evans, Heather on the Hill. I'll get her. I'm getting tongue-tied already. Big shout out to Welshie as well. So back again in just a few moments.
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Stacey, just for you there. Heather on the Hill, 1-8 Nevers. Next up, here's a huge shout out to one of my usual listeners, Laura, listening in from Laysdown. Luke Ryan, play it again. A big shout out to Sophie, Kirsty, Mr. Simpson, also Andrew as well. Hope you guys are having a great evening so far. And also a huge shout out to Ash as well. Hi Ash, I'm Ash. I hope you're having a great day as well. This is your Monday drive time here at Sheppy FM.

Okay, before we start going into our survey says, we got another request. This one's going to be from Arsene Family, listening in from Tenham. Floyd of Georgia Line, of course. It's Cruise. Here on your Monday drive time here at Sheppy FM. Keep those requests and dedications coming in, you know you want to.

0: Florida Georgia Line with Cruise here at Sheppy FM. A huge shout out to Ella at the moment as well. Unfortunately, he doesn't have that track on the system, but if you'd like to make another selection, I'll be more than happy to dig it out for you. Okay, it's now time for our Survey Says. 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
0: And let's not forget my all-important Facebook group as well, Ash at Sheppy FM. And also, let's not forget my live feed as well. If you fancy a request for yourself, someone else will take part in our survey, says you're more than welcome to. Okay, so here we go. So if you've never done this before, this is how it works. I give you a question, which is survey-based, and you just got to guess what the answer is. And all of my friends out there that like to listen in, please keep it clean. It is a daytime show. I don't fancy getting a telling off. Thank you very much. You know who you are. Okay, so Ella, yeah, I'll have a look for that one. I think we've got that one on the system. I'll dig it out for you in just a moment. Okay, so here we go. So once I've read the question out for the first time, you'll get 30 minutes on the clock to get those answers in. Anything after that will not be counted as the answer will be revealed. Are we ready? In 3, 2, wait for it. 1. Okay, so 80% of Brits claim to be good at this school subject. What is it? So 80% of Brits claim to be good at this school subject. What is it? 30 minutes on the clock right now. What do you think the answer could be? There is no limit to how many answers you bring in. I've got an answer straight off the rip as well. Okay, next up, a huge shout out to Rain as well, asking for a bit of him with Killing Loneliness from 2005.

Okay, please do keep in mind that request lines are insanely busy today, so if I haven't played your track yet, do not worry, it's on its way. Whew. Okay, another one. This one is going to be for Colin, who's listening in from Sittingbourne. Feel like breaking down? Do you and that's not the right one for some reason. Who broke it? You just don't belong, and no one understands you. Do you ever want to run away? Do you lock yourself in? Okay, so we've found the right one this time. Go straight to it. Sorry about that, Colin. Someone's been messing around with the cursor for the screen. Here you go, simple plan when I'm gone. Tech support, what have you done to the mouse? Can't get the staff these days.

So loads of requests will still go through. I'm just going to be a big game of catch-up today, I swear. Okay, next up, a big shout-out to Kirsty as well. Have a great day. Big shout-out to Daniel as well. Next up is going to be for Tara, who's listening in from Raynham. Enrique Iglesias with Escape. Following up, we have another request come through before the weather and traffic travel update, so stay tuned.

I ever played your request it here on Monday Drive Time here at Sheppy FM. Do not worry, it's on its way. Request lines are insanely busy today. I'm playing catch up like mad. Next up, Savage Gun, Cross and Burn, and as for Grace, who's living in Minster. Hope you're having a great day today, and thank you for your request there. And let's not forget, our survey says it's still in play, so 80% of Brits claim to be good at this school subject. What is it? Time's running out slowly. Crash and Burn now by Savage Garden.

0: go there. Savage Garden Crash and Burn. House for Grace. Okay, time for the weather and traffic and travel updates. Wouldn't be the drive time show without that, would it? Let's get these out of the way and get some more of your requests out.
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2: 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This year alone, an estimated £4.9 million will be wasted on unused medicines, which could be reinvested into improving your NHS services. So don't be afraid to check their medication. Encourage them to only order what they need and take any that's not being used back to their local pharmacy for safe disposal. Help us make more of your NHS.
0: Okay, this evening and tonight will continue to be drier and with clear skies will be throughout the start. Later on, some patches of low cloud, mist and some fog will develop in some areas as well. Looking at temperatures, highest of 21, lowest of 12. UV counts at medium, pollution levels are at low. Quick outlook for tomorrow, cloudy, highest of 20, lowest of 14. Local tides now up in Sheerness. Your next high tide is going to be at 8.42 tonight at 4.90 metres up in Sheerness. Anyway, so that is it for that. Let's get on to your traffic and travel.
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0: Okie dokie, starting off on the A215, that's a halfway road there. And that's going in between Danley Road up towards the halfway traffic lights. You're looking about 2 to 3 minutes worth of delays at this point of time. Round about typical for the time of day. Okay, so I'm looking around towards the roundabouts bound by Tomsett Way, going up towards the Kelsey Corner roundabout. You're looking about 5 minutes worth of delays there. Also, there's roadworks in both directions on the approach towards the Kelsey Corner roundabout via the Queenborough Road. So that could cause a few problems. 4 minutes worth of delays going from there onto the lower road as well. But other than that, the rest of the island looks absolutely fine. So jumping straight over towards the Kingsbury Bridge and the Sheppey Crossing. So looking at that area, it's looking absolutely fine. Iwade and Kemsey looking absolutely fantastic. The Grovehurst Road roundabout looking good there as well. Down towards Bobbin looking good there, nothing to report there. So similar story with the A2 Key Street roundabout looking nice and clear. Down towards Dannaway, Detlin Hill with the M2 Junction and the M2 running absolutely beautifully. Down to your local trains now. So your next train leaving Sheerness at 5.17 and follow up at 5.47, both leaving platform 1 looking to be on time. Calling at Queenborough, Swale, Kemsey and Sittingbourne, you arrive there at platform number 3. Also, if you want to go for London Mail services or Medway Towns, cross over to platform number 1. And also for the North Kent coast as well, towards Tenham, Faversham, Canterbury, all up towards Dover, Ramsgate, Margate areas, cross over to platform number 2. And very importantly, listen out for your service announcements from there as well. That is it for the weather and the traffic update for now. It is now 5 minutes past 5 here in studio update with Sheppey FM's Traffic and Travel. Next up is going to be for Clara. Yeah, Clara asked for Elliot Minor with Parallel Worlds on the way, and also been asked for Gorillaz with Dare. That is on its way. More of your requests are coming up very, very shortly.
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0: we go there. Parallel Worlds by Elliot Meyer now.
1: Coming up.
0: Okay. Tara. How did I know you was going to pick this one here?
1: No.
0: Gorillaz, Do I Dare? Yes. Yes, I do. This is your Monday drive time here at Sheppy FM. If I haven't played your track yet, do not worry. It's on its way. Request lines have been insanely busy today.

Time is running out for our survey says. Here's a final recap. Because we've got two more tracks until the answer is revealed. Which was 80% of Brits claim to be good at this school subject. What is it? Five minutes left to go. Next up, Four Non Blondes, what's up for Jake? So break off the usual vibe for just a few moments. So for C, 80% of Brits, 8-0. And to get up that great big hill of hope. I knew someone was going to come up with a certain subject on that one.

Okay, one more track to tell that we find out what the answer is for our survey says. This one is for Mr. Simpson. Alice DJ, Better Off Alone. But if I really want to wind some people up, I'm better off being a clone. Think of the trouble I could cause. 80% of Brits, 80% of Brits claim to be good at which school subject? Go until the end of this track to find out. And yes, Ella, your track is on the way. Sorry, I haven't played it yet. Request lines, I've been very busy today. I do apologise for that one.

0: Mr. Simpson, once again for you there. Alice DJ, Better For Alone. Here on your Monday drive time here at Sheppy FM 92.2. I haven't played your track yet. Do not worry, it's on its way. Request lines have been insane today. Speaking of which, we have a couple of messages on the way from our sponsors, and more of your requests are on their way very shortly. But time has now officially run out for our survey says. So we've had some great answers come in. So we earlier on asked a question, which was 80% of Brits claim to be good at this school subject. So huge shout out to, we'll see, we've got Welshie, Joe, Soph, we got MZ, also Colin, and also Laura as well, all brought in some brilliant answers. Let's see if we've got it right. So you guys think that 80% of Brits claim to be good at this school subject. We've had maths, PE, sex education. I knew someone was gonna come up with that one. Okay, yeah, I was kicked out of every single one of those lessons, I must admit. I was a very cheeky and a very naughty boy back then, but I've grown up a lot now. I think. Also, we've had cookery, we've had reading, we've had religious education as well, also science as well. So all of you got brilliant answers, but unfortunately, none of them were correct. Believe it or not, on the survey says 80% of Brits claim to be good at this school subject. The answer was actually spelling. Yes, yeah, so many people, 80% of Brits claim to be good at spelling as their school subject. So I can see that one being a big answer for that one on that as well. But yeah, unfortunately none of you got it right this time, but don't worry, it'll be another Our Survey Says next week. But don't worry, it is fine. Okay, so let's see, next up we got a couple of quick messages, then I'll be asked for a spot of Liberty X and also Bob Marley as well. That was requested by Diane asking for Bob Marley with One Love. That's on its way up after these messages. Also, we've got one for Laura asking for Liberty X just a little bit. They are on their way very shortly. I'm going to go grab something to drink. I'll be back again in a moment. I just need to call off for a minute. Even with the aircon, it does get quite warm in the studio. So I'll be back again in about 5 minutes' time. Don't go anywhere. I'll be back very shortly. See you in a moment, folks.
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0: OK, it's now time for the traffic and travel here on your Monday drive time. Let's see what's going on those roads.
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0: Okie dokie, just have another request come through. So yes, I'll have a look out for that one for you in just a moment. Anyway, so looking at your traffic and travel. So at the moment, we're looking at a bit of slow traffic at the moment, about 5 minutes worth of delays from traffic lights by Queenborough Road up towards the halfway traffic lights. So it's around about typical for this time of day. Also, sticking to the Queenborough Road at the moment, going on the approach towards Calstead Corner roundabout. There are some roadworks there in both directions, just off the Aldi's turn off there. Could be a cause of a few problems, but other than that, running smoothly. 2 minutes worth of delays going on to the lower road by the Calstead Corner roundabout itself, but other than that, all looking clear. Okay, Sheppey Crossing and the Kingsbury Bridge running absolutely beautifully. Highway looking fantastic, so is Kemsley. There was some slow traffic around by Bargeway earlier, but it's cleared up nicely. Grovehurst Road roundabout looking good there as well. Jumping down towards Bobbin, looking good there. A2 Key Street roundabout looking fantastic. So down towards Dunaway, Detlin Hill, the M2 Junction and the M2 running lovely and smooth. Okay, so yes, it's going around that way, so let's have a look at your local trains. Okay, so your next train leaving Sheerness is going to be at 5:47 and follow up at 6:17. Both leaving platform one, looking to be on time. Calling at Queenborough, Swale, Kemsley and Sittingbourne. You'll arrive there at platform number three. From there on, London Bound services, Medway Towns cross over to platform number one. And also for the North Kent coast as well, towards Tenham, Faversham, Canterbury, all out towards Dover, Ramsgate, Margate areas, cross over to platform number two. And also, listen out for your service announcements from there as well. Other than that, that is it for the traffic and travel update for now. It's now 32 minutes. It's past five here in the studio. You're up to date with traffic and travel, and I'll be looking into other requests in just a few moments. But next up is gonna be for Tammy asking for a bit of a Luke Bryan Crash My Party. That's on its way in just a few moments.
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helping us with some absolute classics today. Okay, the time is now 5:38 here in the studio here at Sheppy FM. I'm your host, Ash Homewood, on your Monday drive time. Okay, next up is going to be for Welshie. Thank you for your patience. Request lines have been extremely busy today, but here you go, just for you. Fleetwood Mac, Go Your Own Way.

Shout out to Boots. Who's listening in online? Okay, there we go. Fleetwood Mac, go your own way. Okay, Laura, how very dare you request this very next track? How dare you? No, I'm keeping my shirt on, thank you very much. It's West Life when you're lucky like that. This is your Monday drive time.

0: Let It Go, Laura, just for you there. Where's life when you're looking like that? Next up. Okay, Kelly asking for Trace Atkins, Lady Love Country Boys after this.
1: 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If you would like more information on his services, come into Luke Allen Funeral Directors at 8 Broadway, Sheerness, or call 01795 669534. Luke Allen, let my family take care of your family.
0: Okay, Kelly, just you now. Trace Atkins, Ladies of Country Boys. I am from in the middle of the sticks myself. I don't know if this one's true or not, but do ladies love country boys? We'll soon find out. Won't be too long now.

Okay, I'm slowly getting towards the end of all the requests I've had. It's been so busy. I've been asked for this one earlier, which is Lady Gaga, Bradley Cooper, with Shallow. It's not that busy today, it's been amazing. And keeping me on my toes, just the way I like it.

Okay, before we get into our next track, it's been so busy today. It's been amazing. My next track is going to be Walk the Moon with Shop and Dance with Me, if I'm correctly. That was by Air for Kirsty. Yeah, it was Kirsty, yep. I had to read my own handwriting then, even though I can't hardly read my own handwriting. Go figures. Okay, so a couple of quick facts just to get your brain boxes juicing. Here we go. So did you know that 88.9% of women said that kindness is the most important trait when choosing a partner? Also, Eminem spends hours every night studying the dictionary so that he could expand his vocabulary for his rhymes. Also, here's another one for you. Did you know that lack of sleep can cause weight gain of up to 2 pounds, at 0.9 kilograms? In under a week? That one I didn't believe at first until I double checked it. Also, humans also possess the toolkit necessary to evolve into venomous animals, but it's highly unlikely. So can imagine that. Okay, you want to eat something, you've just envenomated your own food. Yeah, I don't think that's gonna taste very good, do you? Okay, so see. Yeah, I'll have a look for that one for you in just a moment. So before we get into any more, we're going to go with Walk the Moon with Kirsty. And Mark, yes, your request is coming up next. Thank you for your patience. Request lines have been absolutely bananas today. It's been absolutely crazy today. She said,

Okay, before we go into the next traffic and travel update. Whew. Okay, I don't think I need to do the insanity workout today. Okay, so this one is Hero by Enrique Iglesias. And this is for Ella, dedicated to you by Mark. Thank you for your request there, guys. What you did?

Would you tremble if I touched your lips?

0: Okay, another request there. And that was requested by Mark for his fiancée, Ella. Okay, time for the traffic and travel update, and more of your requests are on their way.
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0: Okay, starting off on the A250, that's the Queenborough Road there, the back road there, going up towards the Kelsey Corner roundabout. There's a bit of roadworks on there in both directions. There's also 2 minutes worth of delays going on towards the lower road via the Kelsey Corner roundabout on its way up to the Barton Hill Drive. And that's the south end, not the north. Okay, so the rest of the island is absolutely fine at the moment, so the jump is drove towards the Sheppey Crossing and the Kingsbury Bridge, looking absolutely fantastic. Down towards Isle Wade, down towards Kemsley as well, looking good there. Grovehurst Road roundabout, looking fantastic there as well. Jumping down towards Bobbin, all looking good there. Jumping down again towards the A2 Key Street roundabout, running beautifully there as well. So jumping now further down towards Dunaway, Detlin Hill, the M2 junction and the M2 running beautifully at this point of time. So road-wise, not much to report whatsoever. Down to your local trains now. So your next service leaving Sheerness is going to be at 6.17 and follow up at 6.55. Both leaving platform one, looking to be on time. Calling at Queenborough, Swale, Kemsley and Sittingbourne, you'll arrive there at platform number three. From there on, London Bell services, Medway Towns cross over to platform number one. And also for the North Kent coast as well, towards Tenham, Faversham, Canterbury, all up towards Dover, Ramsgate, Margate areas, cross over to platform number two. And very importantly, listen out for your service announcements from there as well. So that is it for the traffic and travel update for now. It's now 4 minutes past six here in the studio. You're absolutely Sheppey FM's Traffic and Travel. Next up is going to be for Stephanie, asking for Busted with Falling For You. That's on its way up next after these messages. And also Kelly, yep, Kelly, asking for Darius Dinesh with Colorblind. That's on its way in a moment as well. And Rain, asking for Kaiser Chiefs with Ruby. Enough said. Going to be back in just a moment.
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4: 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From late afternoon to early evening, helping to get you home safely.

Full of You There by Busted. That's another request there. Ooh. Okay, today's drive time has been absolutely insane tonight. Next up, a huge shout out to, Stephanie. Yep, Stephanie. Darius Dinesh, you're colourblind. Here are your Monday drive time here at Sheppy FM. It's now coming up to 10 minutes past six.

Loads of great tracks today being requested. Okay, Rain, you asked for it, you got it. Back from 2007, number one back then, just needs no introductions, really. It's Kaiser Chiefs with Ruby. I've got enough time for one, maybe two more requests if you are quick. It's been really busy today.

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Kaiser Chiefs with Ruby. Number one for 2007 here at Sheppy FM at 92.2. I can squeeze in one or two more requests in if you are quick. Well, next up, Ollie Wires, Flo Rida with Troublemaker. I get told I'm that a lot. I've been told I'm a bad influence. I'm incorrigible. I'm a bad influence. It's just a few pranks. You have-

0: Okay, it's been a very busy show so far. 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
0: Ryan.
1: When we catch a criminal...
0: Listening in from Laysdown. Boozy's Cops and Robbers, just for you, mate. Thank you for your request.

Okay, now, Kelly now, asking for a spot, Luke Combs now, listening in from Isle Wade. Must have never met you. Unfortunately, I cannot take in any more requests for the remainder of the show now. It's been so busy today. Thank you so much for so many requests.

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0: Okay, the Kelsted Corner roundabout traffic jam seems to clear up nicely there. Everything seems to be back to normal. But if you go around the A250 area, around by Aldi area, up towards the Kelsted Corner roundabout, then remember there are some roadworks there in both directions, which could cause a few problems. But other than that, everything else around there is looking absolutely fine. Look up towards Merriman's Hill there, up in Minster at the moment. There seems to be some roadworks along there at the moment. That's going in between South Sea Avenue

0: Well, the next one leaving Sheerness is going to be at 6.55 and then following up at 7.25, both leaving platform one like it's beyond time. Calling out Queen Bratswell, Kemsley and Sittingbourne, you arrive there at platform number three. From there on, London Mail Services, Medway Towns cross over to platform number one, and for the North Kent coast as well, towards Tenham, Faversham, Canterbury, all up towards Dover, Ramsgate, Margate areas cross over to platform number two, and very importantly, listen out for your service announcements from there as well. Okay, so that is it for the final traffic and travel update of the show. Next up, we've got Paul Oakenfold with Story Eyes Surprise, Mariah Carey and Janet Jackson along the way.
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From late afternoon to early evening,

Culture Vault there, Starry Eyed Surprise. Just give you a quick run out for the rest of the day. So after I finish here from 7 until 10, we've got the Cold Rock Show with Mr. Albion Gray, who's already in the building, ready and raring to go. And then from 10 till midnight, I've got the 80s tour with Sadie as well. Trust me, you don't want to miss those. So when I'm finished here, stay tuned. Sophie Ellis-Bexter now, Get Over You before I say goodbye.

Sophie Ellis-Bextor. Get over you. Unfortunately, my time in the studio has now come to an end. But fear not, I'll be taking over the Cult Rock Show by Mr. Albion Gray in just a little while. Trust me, you don't want to miss that. Until next time, I'll be back again next week for your next Monday drive time. Until then, have fun, take care, stay out of trouble. I'll see you all again real soon. Be kind to somebody, and I'll see you all later. See you later, folks. Goodbye for now. I'll be leaving you with Coldplay, Adventure of a Lifetime, Mariah Carey, and Janet Jackson. See you later, folks. Take care. I'm off. See you later, everyone. Thank you for joining me. Bye for now.

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Hello, good evening, and welcome to this week's edition of the Monday Night Cult Rock Show with me, Dr. Albion Gray. And let's start things with Rolling Stones and Undercover of the Night.

bump the street cause you're in danger. 100,000 disparate.

Undercover of the Night. The Rolling Stones were the title track from their album from around about 1983-84. And, I thought at the start of the show was something different. Anyway, my featured artist of the week. Anyway, I haven't said hello to everybody. Hello, how are you all diddling? Yes, I'm back. I'm finally here again. And I'm back in 2 weeks' time as well. So that's unusual for me, 2 shows in a row recently, because I've been busy gallivanting out and about and doing things, and I've been to another 2 gigs since the last show, so I'll talk about those later on. Anyway, my featured artist of the night of the evening this week, my featured artist of the week, in other words, Kate Bush. So there'll be quite a few tracks by her later on. And next show, it'll be Public Image Limited. And I thought I'd get in early and play this, Death Disco.

Death Disco by Public Image Limited. And of course it features a little bit of Swan Lake by Tchaikovsky, and the bass is Yah Wobble. And Yah Wobble's latest album, which I can never remember the name of, it's something to do with Liverpool. It's 10 tracks, his version with his two sons, who are both Asian, and they're playing Asian flavoured psychedelic versions of Beatles classics. And I have to say, it's my favourite album of the year so far. And I'm trying to get it into mic when I get time, so you can put it on the system, because it's well worth listening. It's so trippy and so lovely, and yeah, fantastic album. Anyway, my featured artists, I've gone from this week's featured artist to next week's featured artist to last week's featured artist. And I didn't get a chance to play this track last week, so I knew I was going to play it this week. Kings of the Wild Frontier, the title track from the album by Adam and Yates.

0: Adam and Jens, Kings of the Wild Frontier, which I didn't play last week when they were my featured artists of the week, and I thought, yeah, I'll play next week instead. However, I'm also going to play another track by Adam and Jens, which is very, very... I'll tell you the story first. I've had a right bitch of a day. It's been terrible today. Today has been absolutely horrible. Yes, it's Mercury retrograde as well, I believe. First of all, I got an email from DVLA yesterday saying, oh, your car tax direct debit hasn't renewed. So I thought, okay, let's go and sort it, try that. Spent hours yesterday afternoon trying to sort it out, and then it wouldn't recognise my index number. So I thought, okay, I'll find them up this morning. Find them up this morning, and it turns out my car's not actually registered to me. Despite me sending all the paperwork away when I bought it 2 years ago, it never arrived at the VLA. So it's me being thinking that, yeah, everything's hunky-dory, no trace of it. So they said, you've got to go down to the post office, pay £25 and get a replacement, and then tax your car while you're there. So I thought, yeah, okay. Anyway, go to get in the car, nothing, nada. My electrical fault has gone into overdrive and my battery is almost completely drained. So I phoned up one of the two well-known car service people, the car recovery people. Phoned them up and they went, oh no, if you look at your terms and conditions, it says your car's got to be taxed and your car's untaxed. I said, yeah, but the problem is I can't tax it because yesterday I got the notification it was untaxed, and I can't get to the post office today to tax it because I can't get there because, oh, no, sorry, we can't do anything for you, and hung up on me. So, yeah, okay, so I shall be leaving them and going to the other one. And so I eventually found someone online who could come and fix it. £200 later, got a brand new battery. So I then went over to iWay to find an electrical repairman who I've used before, who's going to look at the wire. I've got a leak for me, but he'd gone away on holiday about 6-7 weeks ago and said I'll bring it over when I'm back. So I thought, yeah, let's go over and do it today. Get there, and he's shut down. He's moved, and the people there didn't know where he's moved to. So I come back to the island, excuse me, found someone on the lower road who can do it for me, who can do a diagnostic check on Thursday, which cost me another £42. So that's me £242 out of pocket already. Then I eventually go down to the post office. Got to pay £25 for a new V62, the new logbook. And then I had to get 6 months tax on top of it. Because I wanted me to know if I wanted the pound, 12 or 6 months. So that's another £148. So to say I'm a little bit cheesed off today is a little bit of an understatement. And it's all due to car trouble. And so after this jingle, which has suddenly just come up in front of me while I've been waffling. Adam and the Ant and Car Troubles.
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Yeah, Adam and Ant's Car Trouble, something I know lots about today. Oh, God. And last week, it wouldn't start most mornings, so I had to use my charger, my jumpstart thing. And last night when I was running, it didn't work, so I was not best pleased today. Anyway, what have we got coming up next? This is all over the place, yeah. Oh, yeah, that's what I was going to say. Well, shout out to Sue, listening down in Welsh Bargo in... Hello, darling, how are you? You okay? I'll play something for you later if you ask me to, nicely. And sorry to hear about the family troubles and illnesses, etc. Hope they get well soon. Anyway, a week tomorrow, it's my birthday. And I'm 62. Can you believe it? I'm 62 a week tomorrow. Where has the time gone? When I was 13... my nan had this next track played on Radio Kent. And it's quite poignant because tomorrow night at the Bohemian in Chatham, I'm giving a talk on Aleister Crowley to the So Mutic B group, starting at 7:30. And it's free if you want to come along and have a listen. Anyway, Eddie and the Hot Rods, Do Anything You Want to Do. And the front cover was Aleister Crowley with Mickey Mouse ears, which seriously... annoyed Jimmy Page of Led Zeppelin, who's a huge Aleister Crowley fan. But this is one of my all-time favourite songs. I also do it at karaoke. I love this song. Eddie and Hot Rods. Oh, I'm dedicating this to someone. I'm dedicating it to me. I'm dedicating it to me for my birthday. Eddie and Hot Rods, Do Anything You Wanna Do.

0: And of course, Do Anything You Want to Do was a play on Aleister Crowley's Do What They Will, Be the Whole of the Law. And listening to that, I was just transported back all those years ago, 49 years ago, to my nan's living room. 1977, yeah, so it would have been 49 years ago. Transported back to my nan's living room when it came on the radio, and me and her sitting there listening to it. Oh, that's the thing. I read a book about Jim Morrison recently, and there was a quote from him, and he said basically that music does two things. It revokes memories or it evokes emotions, and it makes you feel things or it makes you remember things. So true, so true. That did both to me then. Anyway, my featured artist of the week this week is Kate Bush, and this is from 1985, and this is one of my favourite tracks of hers, the title track of Hounds of Love.
1: She in the trees.

great stuff. That's still one of my favourite albums. Okay, well, I'm really disappointed to be missing Kula Shaker's next gig, which is on Saturday, because it's a special one-off that they're appearing at with a host of other artists to celebrate Syd Barrett's birthday from Pink Floyd. And he would have been 80 on Friday. What was it? You see, Friday or Saturday, he would have been 80. But there's an album coming out on Friday, which is a

cover versions by various different bands, including Cooler Shaker, who cover Interstellar Overdrive. And Interstellar Overdrive is unique in the canon of Pink Floyd because it's the only track where all five members appear. David Gilmour, who replaced Syd Barrett, is on it, and so is Syd Barrett. So it was just as David Gilmour was filling in as the additional guitarist at occasions when Syd couldn't make it, and he actually got played on this track. And then every track is either with Dave Gilmour on guitar or Syd Barrett on guitar, those tracks that feature guitars, that is. So Interstellar Overdrive is quite unique. And Interstellar Overdrive just happens to be the track that Cooler Shaker are covering on the album, along with another one. And Crispin's son, Harry, his band Mint, did a fantastic version of Interstellar Overdrive, and I saw him at Froome at the beginning of the last month. So, without further ado, here's Interstellar Overdrive.

Anyway, Interstellar Overdrive by Pink Floyd, and Happy Birthday, Sid, at for the weekend. And the album is, I just thought of it and it's gone straight out of my head. This is something about getting old, isn't it? Jugglers and Clowns. And, was it Clowns and Jugglers? No, Jugglers and Clowns, I think it's. And another artist on it is Rosalie Cunningham. And she's coming up in a minute with Trisista Amnesia. However, I'm really, really, really annoyed because I've got tickets to see Rosalie Cunningham. And she's promoting a new album, which is out soon, at Faversham Brewery on the 14th of November. But guess what? That's the day that the Boscastle Museum of Witchcraft and Magic is having its Patrons Day. So I shall be in Cornwall. And I won't be able to go and see her. So hopefully I might try and get to see one of her other gigs instead. So, yeah, that's really, really, really annoying, especially since she's new, you know, Faversham being near enough on my doorstep, and I haven't seen her since last April, which is the only time I've seen her. Lovely, lovely lady. Anyway, this is Rosalie Cunningham from the last album, Trisista Amnesia.

Fantastic track. Absolutely brilliant track. Anyway, as I said, on Tuesday next week, the 13th, a week tomorrow, it is my birthday. And the number one single at the time was Oh Pretty Thing by Oh Pretty Woman by Roy Orbison. But the number one album was A Hard Day's Night by the Beatles. Which is funny because Hard Day's Night is one of my favourite Beatles tracks. And I absolutely loved the film for which it's the original soundtrack to. And that's where the first word, grotty. First time the word grotty was used in A Hard Day's Night. And so, I suppose I'd better play it, hadn't I? This was the number one album. This is the title track from the number one album 62 years ago, next Tuesday. Enjoy.

0: Would you Adam and Eve it? Usually when I'm playing something, around about 8 o'clock, the community news jumps in. And because I thought that'd be just about right for this time, it hasn't. So I'm going to have to waffle for a couple of minutes, aren't I? By the looks of it. Anyway. Yeah. I was due to see Cavus Toroby and the Witching Hour on Friday down in Brighton. However, Cavus has had to cancel his tour because I was supposed to be seeing him deal on the 24th as well. He's had to cancel his tour, unfortunately, because his mum died of cancer last week. So my condolences to you, my friend. And I'll hope, well, I will see you at the Rearrange gigs in April. Okay, here we go now with the community news.
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0: 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Our next one is the 9th of October, 2026, 6pm to 8pm. Booking essential, 01795-661277, £5 per session. And that, unfortunately, we are very, very short on community news at the moment in Binder. And that's it for tonight. That was the community news for Monday, the 5th of October, 2026.
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Now, isn't that weird? I suddenly started singing that in the car yesterday and I thought, oh, I must play it on my show tomorrow. And whilst playing it, I suddenly realised, guess what? I bought Ratas Tvechkas, of which that is the opening track, 49 years ago on my birthday when I was 13, a week Tuesday. How coincidental is that? I totally without thinking about it, I played that, so that's really, really strange. Anyway, The Stranglers, title track from one of their albums, Dreamtime from 1986. And when I finish playing this, I'll tell you why I've played it. I think it's a very underrated track, one they've never played live, and I think it should have been a single. It's one of the best tracks on the album, and enjoy it.

The Stranglers and the title track of their 1986 album, Dreamtime. Anyway, I was going to tell you a little story about that, wasn't I? When they were recording it, the Stranglers asked Rolf Harris to play Didgeridoo on it, and he turned them down. Which was a shame, because it would have added some really good atmospherics to it, just like it does with this track. Kate Bush released an album called The Dreaming, a couple of years beforehand, and she also released it as a single. But the B-side was an instrumental version of it, featuring some beautiful didgeridoo, which I almost bought one the other day. I might go back and get one, actually. I saw it in a charity shop in Sheerness. Anyway, this is Kate Bush and Dreamtime, featuring Rolf Harris on Didgeridoo.

fantastic. Rolf Harris blowing his didgeridoo with Kate Bush. Anyway, here's The Doors from their Waiting for the Sun album, an album which I don't play very often. I've been playing it, I played it in my car recently, and I wasn't overly familiar with this track, but I quite like it, so I've got to put it on the system. My Eyes Have Seen You.

That's not bad track, is it? Anyway, and funnily enough, I hadn't even thought of the connection between us, but this is the track which I'd lined up to play next. Sister Mercy, When You Don't See Me, from their album Vision Thing.

I love that track. I haven't played it for a long, long, long, long time. Anyway. This is coincidence again. You see, I play tracks without thinking about them, and then suddenly realise the connections between them. I think, oh, I play that track, and then I think, oh, I play that track. And then when I play it, and then look at the next track coming off, I think, oh my God, there's a connection to this. And this is why it's another connection. It's called... I'm an intuitive tarot reader, and I would say this is intuitive radio broadcasting, because I'm just playing what's coming into my mind, and it's all connected and all relative. There's stuff which I definitely am going to play each time it's all our place, and then suddenly I'll get inspiration to play this or play that, and then I realise, yeah, they're all interconnected. Anyway, When You Don't See Me was a track by the Sister Mercy I played in my car when my second wife left me, and I was thinking, yeah, is she or isn't she, has she gone or whatever, because there was a week or so before she actually said to you that she'd gone, and that was a track I was playing at the time, so I'd actually gone to see Sister Mercy in that week play live, and and then I've just realised that this next track, which I already had programmed in, Oh England My Lionheart, is the title track by Kate Bush from her album Oh England, the Lionheart album. And I was going to play this anyway. This is an album my second wife lent me when we were both 16. And she was heavily into Kate Bush, and she lent me this album. And I absolutely love this album. It's probably my favourite Kate Bush album. And it's because my then girlfriend, who 35 or 20 odd years later became my wife, who lent it to me. How bizarre. I hadn't even thought of that connection, and just about to play it and it's coming to my head. So this is Kate Bush, Oh England, My Lionheart.

Well, you're right, Sue, isn't it? Sue has just messaged me from Bargo and said that one of her friends, one of those who's ill at the moment, has a picture of Kate Bush on his Harley. How about that? That's weird, isn't it? Anyway, this one is for you, Sue. Something we were talking about just now. Jethro Tull, too old to rock, too young, too old to rock and roll, too young to die.

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1: 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The newly refurbished Seaside Pub in Minster-on-Sea, formerly known as the Beach Bar, are kindly giving away a voucher for £20 to spend in their bar or restaurant. 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A winner is selected at random every week at 11:20 a.m. on our youth show. How easy is that? Good luck, everybody.

Kate Bush, Mare with a Child in His Eyes, from her first album, The Kick Inside. And that was her second single, follow-up to her number one hit, Wuthering Heights, which I shall be playing later. Anyway, apart from going to gigs, I've been going to the cinema again quite regularly in the last few weeks. And on Saturday evening, I went to see Madness, Take It or Leave It, the 4K restoration. And I have to say, wasn't the best film I've seen. In fact, it's a little bit boring in places, but the music, when there was music, was as always good, but it just dwelled too much on the infighting, and I was a little bit disappointed, to say the least. Anyway, I am going to play a couple of tracks there, so after I've played this next track. This next track is Guns N' Roses, Knocking on Heaven's Door. And I'm playing that because my friend Jess, if you're listening, my little padawan, went to see a Guns N' Roses tribute band at the weekend. And the week before, I made her day because I took her to go and see Big Bang, the K-pop band at Wembley. She'd never been to a gig before, and then she's been to two in a week. So there's hope for you, Jess. Let's turn you into a little rock chick, shall we? Anyway. We went to Tottenham Hotspur's ground, White Hart Lane, to see Big Bang, and I have to say, it was an interesting experience. I've grown to like some of their material. For some reason, we can't get it on the show, on the system, but it's a shame. However, I said that she's listening, I should be playing something for her, and this is Guns N' Roses, Knocking on Heaven's Door.

0: Anyway, going back to Madness, I didn't realise that the Jazz Lord had another track on top, and I had it on track two, and this is a track one, so that's why I was talking about Madness. Anyway, as I said, on Saturday, I went to Sittingbourne to the cinema to see Madness, Take It or Leave It, which is the 44HK version of it. And, excuse me, it's good, it's okay, but a little bit slow in place, a little bit boring, I found it, compared to other musical documentaries I'd seen. Mind you, it was made in 1985, but it was interesting. I just wish there'd been a little bit more music in it, and less politics, less in-band fighting. Anyway, I'm going to play two tracks. One Step Beyond, which is a really good dancey one, and what is possibly my favourite Madness track, Nightboat to Cairo, to follow.
1: Hey you! Don't watch that! Watch this! This is the heavy, heavy monster sound! The nuttiest sound around! So if you're coming off the street and you're beginning to feel the heat, well listen, Buster, you better start to move your feet to the rockin'est,

And from Night Boat to Cairo by Madness to one of my favourite Duran Duran tracks. This is in my top 13 Duran Duran tracks from their debut album Duran Duran, Night Boat.

And now, two more tracks from my featured artist of the week, Kate Bush. Cloud Busting, which was the second single from Hounds of Love, and featured Donald Sutherland in the promo video. What a great promo video it is as well, a little film in its own right. And from Lionheart, In the Warm Room, which is one of my favourite tracks of hers. Enjoy.

Kate Bush in the Warm Room from her album Lionheart. On Thursday, I went to Ramsgate Music Hall to see Green Diesel play a support band, and they only played as a four-piece because Ellie couldn't play that night. So it was unusual seeing them as a four-piece with all the chaps, but they did play my favourite song, their version of Maypole from The Wicker Man. And believe it or not, I actually had a Wicker Man tarot t-shirt on at the time, so I was really pleased. And I was even more pleased when Greg turned around and said that Sing Along a Wicker Man is coming to the Tom Thumb Theatre in Margate on November the 24th. So as soon as I got home, I booked tickets for that. I'm really pleased to go and be able to go and see that. I've been after seeing that for absolutely ages. And then the next day I got a notification that a film I wanted to see is on that night over in Simon. So unfortunately, Sing Along a Wicker Man wins because I've been waiting to see it for so long. Anyway, here we go. Green Diesel, Maypole. Sung by Matthew Dear.

0: Fantastic track. I'm always gratified when I go to a gig and I'm waiting in a queue or whatever, and a member of the band comes up and talks to me, or someone who's never really known me comes up and talks to me, who's connected to the band. And again, it happened at Ramsgate. Standing outside, three of us outside, along walks Matt and Greg, and their bass player, and they both come out and say hello to me. It's like, okay, fabulous, fantastic. And I'm always pleased. Because Matt sings that, and that's, we always have a little chat about that. Anyway, this is Kate Bush from her Hounds of Love album from 85, Waking the Witch.
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2: Wake up, love.

another of my karaoke songs. And this next one is Kula Shaker, Where Have All the Brave Nights Gone, from their album Church of Congressional Love and Free Hugs. The First Congressional Church of Love and Free Hugs. What a great album that is. And I haven't seen any tracks from that album live. I'd love to. And this is one of the ones I'd love to see live. Fantastic track. Where Have All the Brave Nights Gone?

Next up is Kate Bush running up that hill, which was originally called A Deal With God until Cliff Richard objected, and then Nehemiah said, sorry Kate, you've got to change the title. And this holds the record for being the longest time between being released and getting to number one. And it's all thankful to Strange Things, the TV series that started playing it a few years back. And this is Kate Bush running up that hill.

great track that. I also love the Placebo cover of that, which should have been a single. Should have been a single. It would have been a smash hit. Anyway, next up is the Mission Metamorphosis, which was their lead single from their last album, or their latest album, Another Fall from Grace. And their new album has been recorded and it's released next year. And I'm going to see a few gigs in November where they'll be playing stuff from their new album. Anyway, the Mission Metamorphosis.

Well, folks, that's the end of the show. I'll be back in 2 weeks' time. My featured artist will be Public Image Limited. I want to thank you to Ash Homewood for Drive Time.

Drive Time 4-7, Neil Williams. Classic Country 7-9, Good Old McTerry. And The Love Zone 9 to midnight, Dusty and Dante. Just leaves me to say, thank you for listening. It's a pleasure, as always, to be here. I love you all. And when I come back in 2 weeks' time, I'll be a year older. Get the violins out. This old boy will be back. He'll be singing the blues and making friends with you all again. Anyway, keep safe out there. I love you all. Flags, flags, fodder and frig. Abidjan, hail and farewell.

Well, welcome to another edition of the 80s Tour. You're with me, Sadie. This is Shep FM 92.2. It's good to have you with us this evening. Today, I'm going to be looking at some of the best, most iconic black artists of the 1980s in celebration of Black History Month. That's right. The whole of October is a Black History Month. If you're listening to this and it's not October, so it's been repeated, which I believe it will be next week. I do apologise, but there you go. We can celebrate Black History at any time, can't we? We're going to start things off with Michael Jackson and Dirty Diana. New Edition. Do you remember New Edition? With Candy Girl, number one back from 1983. And then Diana Ross with A Chain Reaction. Massive hit from her there.

There you go, Diana Ross there. You can't have an 80s show without Diana Ross. But this is the best of black arts. We're celebrating black artists for Black History Month. Coming up next, we've got Rick James with Super Freak, part one. Donna Summer on the radio. Of course, you've got can't forget Donna Summer. And the amazing Aretha Franklin with a duet with George Michael, and I Knew You Were Waiting. All three are back to back.

absolutely love that one. If you just joined in, this is the A80s Tour with me, Sadie, on Shep FM 92.2. And we are taking you through a musical journey for the 1980s, celebrating black artists for Black History Month. Coming up, we've got three lovely smoochy ones back to back. We've got Stevie Wonder with I Just Called to Say I Love You, Atlantic Star with Always, and Luther Vandross with So Amazing.

snuck in a little bit there. This is from 1989. Following this, we have Natalie Cole and Miss You Like Crazy, also from 1989, and then Dionne Warwick in Love in the World.

Coming up next on our 80s tour, celebrating Black History Month, Black Artist Special. A little bit of a tongue twister for me there. We've got Bobby Brown with My Prerogative. Janet Jackson with Rhythm Nation from 1989. And then Prince with Purple Rain from 1984. This is Sheppy FM 92.2. You're with me, Sadie.

Prince, Purple Rain there. Coming up now, we've got Pointer Sisters and they're so excited. Soul to Soul, Keep on Moving from 1989 and Pasadena's Riding on a Train from 1988. This is Sheppy FM 92.2 and this is celebrating Black History Month. All black artists today. Some amazing artists and some, exceptional songs, yeah. Coming up now, Pointer Sisters. I'm so excited. I don't know why I keep getting myself so tongue-tied today. I think I'm a little bit out of practice.

This is an 80s tour with me, Sadie, on Ship FM 92.2, and this is celebrating Black History Month with all black artists and some amazing tracks coming up still. We've got Chic with La Freak, Tina Turner, We Don't Need Another Hero from 1985, and don't forget Tracy Chapman and Talking About a Revolution.

Coming up next, we've got the legendary Whitney Houston, the late great Whitney Houston, with I Want to Dance With Somebody. It is the party classic. It's the song that is played at every party. I can't think of one party that I've been to where it hasn't been played. There you go. And that's I Want to Dance With Somebody. Belinda Carlisle with Circle in the Sand, also from the same year, 1987. And Salt and Pepper, They Want to Push It. And I Want to Push It Real Good.

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This is Sadie on Sheppy FM 92.2. Coming up next, we've got Kool in the Gang and our Let's Go Dancing, and why not? And Chaka Khan, Ain't Nobody from 1989. And then we'll say bye-bye.

That brings us to the end of the Black History Month special of black artists from the 1980s. We've got one more song left to play, which is Earth, Wind and Fire, Fall in Love with Me. Until next time, this has been the 80s Tour with Sadie on Ship FM 92.2. Take care of yourselves.

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0: I got the 90 degrees, the version of bribes, I'm really a threat.
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0: Bro, I do it for some shoes and some clothes, you'll see what it'll do for a necklace. Right, sure, look like a spider, it's crawling a dollar on just her sisters. She made me wanna go harder, I like her aura, I think I'm obsessed with her. They hit him up on his birthday, did him the worst way, he had a death wish. I get right under their skin, I don't even try, I guess I can't help it. I'ma have love for bro, for